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14: Hi, I'm Phoebe Humphrey. Mortgage holders are bracing for another hit, with the Reserve Bank today expected to lift the cash rate for a fourth time this year. The RBA widely tipped to increase interest rates by 25 basis points to 4.6%, the highest level since 2011. Domain's chief economist Nicola Powell says this will limit borrowing capacity.
15: You know, when you look at every rate increase, it lowers the amount that buyers can borrow, reducing what they can afford to pay. And first home buyers remain the most exposed. They're already facing elevated prices, large deposit hurdles.
14: Meantime, new international data has put Australia's housing crisis back into the spotlight. Four Aussie capital cities are now in the world's 10 least affordable housing markets, including Sydney, which sits just second to Hong Kong. The NRL is promising an 11-minute surprise performance to kick off grand final night. It follows a dramatic week that saw Tones and I withdraw from the headline entertainment over a breakdown in negotiations. NRL boss Peter Volandis is keeping the new details under wraps, telling News Corp the replacement act will remain a secret until showtime.
16: A lot of surprises. Just stay tuned, and stay tuned 11 minutes before the kickoff, and people won't be disappointed.
14: And the state where most learner drivers failed their test has been revealed. New data from iSelect has found Western Australia recorded the lowest passing average, with 53% successfully completing their test. Victoria was ranked first with an average success rate of 72.6%.
1: Quality duplexes from $629,000. 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
14: In sport, the Knights will return to Newcastle HQ today following their big win over the Panthers. Preparations now turn to this weekend's NRL Grand Final against the Roosters. Knights coach Justin Holbrook says it's all systems go.
17: The boys will come in today and we'll review the weekend, and we will pat them on the back for it. And then what we do and what we've done every other week is we focus on the Roosters and what we've got to do there.
14: And veteran demon Jack Viney will fly over to Perth to meet with the Eagles. The midfielder told to explore his options over the free trade period after 14 years at Melbourne. That's the latest news and sport.
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17: Hi, I'm Phoebe Humphrey. Anthony Albanese has denied his government is gaslighting Australians on inflation. The federal government has been accused of blaming high inflation on the war in the Middle East ahead of today's Reserve Bank rates decision, which is set to see a fourth cash rate hike this year. The Prime Minister says Labor is doing its best to deliver cost of living relief.
18: You can't just wipe away the impact that the war in the Middle East is having on the entire global economy.
17: While four Aussie capitals now make the list of the world's 10 least affordable housing markets, Sydney is ranked second with the median house price 14 times the median household income. Adelaide comes in fourth, while Brisbane sits in eighth, Melbourne ninth. Hong Kong takes out the top spot. The Greens will elect a new federal party leader later this week after Larissa Waters announced she will step down. The 49-year-old revealing her chronic kidney disease has worsened. She's been in the role for just 16 months. The force is marking National Police Remembrance Day today. More than 830 officers have been killed in the line of duty since records began. That includes 20-year-old New South Wales officer Constable Mia Lay, who died when the service car she was in crashed in Sydney last Friday. And Rod Stewart has announced he's stepping away from the stage. The 81-year-old singer revealing he will retire next year, ending a six-decade-long career. He's penciled in his final dates for a UK tour in 2027.
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17: In sport, Panthers star Nathan Cleary has taken to social media to urge trolls to stop abusing Phoenix Crossland over the tackle that broke his leg, saying it was a complete accident. The Knights hooker faces the NRL judiciary tonight over the hip drop tackle. Two AFL Lions fans are out in force in Brisbane today to welcome the Premiership side home after their historic three-peat. And the Socceroos are expecting a big response from Brazil when they battle in Brisbane tonight. It comes after Australia drew 1-1 with the world number 5 ranked side on Friday night. That's the latest news and sport.
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19: Clear skies, sunny conditions and light winds across the Shoalhaven and Southern Highlands for your Tuesday. In the Shoalhaven, we are reaching tops of 22 degrees, 19 expected for the Highlands.
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0: 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This is what it sounds like when the doves cry. Ain't nothing gonna bring my shine. 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
8: Hello, I'm Monique Crichton. Well, it seems we've got little hope of any further cuts to the fuel excise as the cost of living dominates the political landscape. Prime Minister Anthony Albanese has been asked about additional relief as households brace for another potential interest rate hike later today.
9: We'll continue to look at measures, but we'll continue also to bear in mind that any measure, we don't want to have a further impact on inflation. And to bear in mind the fiscal position that represents.
8: It's not long now until we'll hear from the Reserve Bank on what's next for interest rates. There's a high chance of a 0.25% increase to the cash rate, taking rates to their highest level in 15 years. OpenAI has apologised for the Medicare hack, the company writing a blog post saying it'll do better by Aussies. It follows a rogue AI agent accessing a statistics portal back in June, informing the government 3 months later. In the UK, 5 men arrested on suspicion of terror offences in England have now been released on police bail. They remain under investigation over a suspected bomb plot at a military base and face strict controls on their interactions with others. And a SpaceX Starship rocket has crashed into the Pacific after reaching Earth's orbit. It almost didn't make it after one of 6 engines failed, cutting the mission short at 3 hours instead of 10.
10: Quality duplexes from $629,000. 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
8: In sport, Brisbane Lions fans have flocked to the city to celebrate the team's grand final win over the Dockers. The three-peat somehow even more impressive, with Logan Morris revealing he played through a broken back. The fans' day comes as Chris Fagan continues to ponder his future as coach. And in the NRL, Knights hooker Phoenix Crossland has pleaded guilty to dangerous contact for his hip-drop tackle on Panther star Nathan Cleary. He'll miss the grand final, but will front the judiciary tonight to learn the length of his ban. That's the latest in news and sport.
11: It's the usual morning traffic jam in the bathroom. Luke is taking ages to get his hair right. And when Dad flicks on the exhaust fan to defog the mirror, Ben pushes in to grab his electric shaver, even though he doesn't have a moustache yet.
12: Hey, give that back. I was just about to use that.
11: We're orchestrating family mornings right across the region. ActuAGL. The energy for around here.
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14: Power FM weather. clear skies, sunny conditions and light winds across the Shoalhaven and Southern Highlands for your Tuesday. In the Shoalhaven, we are reaching tops of 22 degrees, 19 expected for the Highlands.
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It's the best music across your afternoon. You've got Sammy coming up for you. I do have the new one from Michelle Branch and the New Radicals.

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1: Been there before.
2: Oh, okay.
1: Yeah.
2: Not now.
1: Not now.
2: You're so happy now. Two beautiful children.
1: Absolutely.
2: Yeah, mate,
1: absolutely.
2: You're fine. Yeah,
1: no, I'm fine. This is an X that I was literally with 13 years ago, saw it at the airport, thought it would be fine.
2: Yeah.
1: Saw her at a distance. Yeah. As I was saying before, we both did really weird things with our children to try and show that we were happy.
2: I think you were doing that. I think you've overthought that she was doing weird.
1: She rubbed her pregnant belly and eyeballed me and winked.
0: As if to say, it could have been yours. 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
16: Hello, I'm Monique Crichton. The PM has again defended Labor's economic management. Anthony Albanese has been asked whether inflation was a problem before the war in the Middle East, which has recently been copping much of the blame.
17: What you're seeing is inflationary pressures being a global phenomenon, which is why you've seen interest rate increases, including just in the last fortnight in the United States and in other advanced economies.
16: And that's left households here widely expecting another interest rate rise from our Reserve Bank this hour. Domain says a rate rise today will also impact housing supply. Chief Economist Nicola Powell says it won't just hurt buyer confidence.
18: I think the bigger picture isn't just about demand, it's also about supply. And building approvals are weak. And I think with interest rates rising, higher borrowing costs and challenging development conditions continue to weigh on new projects.
16: Four new plaques have been added to the National Police Memorial in Canberra. They include Victoria's Neil Thompson and Vadim Devadhota, who was shot at Paul Punker while trying to arrest Desi Freeman. Aussie travellers in Pakistan are being warned of a security crackdown in the nation's capital. Supporters of former PM Imran Khan are preparing to march 180 k's to Islamabad on October 4. The Pakistani government has already begun locking down parts of the city. And Jennifer Lopez has admitted getting a bit teary about being an empty nester. Her 18-year-old twins are away at college. The 57-year-old says it's a scary time, but also a new beginning.
19: Quality duplexes from $629,000. 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
16: In sport, hundreds of Lions fans have turned out in Brisbane to celebrate the AFL Grand Final win. Co-captain Harris Andrews telling the crowd it's a great group.
20: You know, from where the club was, like when Fags first arrived, to, you know, powerhouse team in the AFL. Very proud to be a part of this club and the way that the city's embraced us.
16: And Newcastle will be without Phoenix Crossland for Sunday's NRL Grand Final against the Roosters. He'll front the judiciary tonight to learn the length of a ban after pleading guilty in connection with a tackle which injured Panther star Nathan Cleary. That's the latest in news and sport. You'll never get bored with the
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21: FM weather. Well, that sunshine is expected to stick around for another day. Looking ahead to tomorrow, things are warming up. In the Southern Highlands, we are reaching tops of 25 degrees, hot tops of 29 in the Shoalhaven, mostly sunny conditions.
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0: 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It's the best music across your afternoon. Cyril, he is killing it at the moment. He's got huge plans for the future.
1: Album that works, an album that does well. And I think this one, I really hope it does. Album that works, an album that does well. And I think this one, I really hope it does. I know I am. I'm I really.

0: 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Now, I've got to tell you that this one has come a little bit left of field. Chris Hemsworth, he was running a production company and now, well, he's not. He's quietly pulled the pin on it, and all the latest details as to why he did pull the pin on the production company is over at the trending stories page. I'll continue the best music because sometimes you got to keep moving on. That's a throwback from Five on the Way for you. Happy Tuesday.
1: Stalzy and Izzy's. 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

0: 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It's the Shoalhaven and Highlands best music. The junior AMTC presentation production of Alice in Wonderland is happening this Thursday, and Izzy caught up with the lead actress, Scarlett, to talk about how it's all going.
1: Well, I love how curious she is and how many questions she always asks. It's great to kind of act a bit clueless at times. Luckily, since it's the holidays, I have a bit of a break for now, so this week is all about Alice. I have a few upcoming rehearsals. My first rehearsal on the actual stage is on Wednesday, so that's really exciting. It'll be a lot of mixed feelings, I reckon. Thank you.
0: Oh, it's super cool, and that is happening this Thursday. Good on you, Scarlett. More chances to win on the Brekkie Show tomorrow. Some double passes to the junior performance of Alice in Wonderland.
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0: 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Bruno Mars playing for you in under seven, but first, Olivia Rodrigo. 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
15: Hello, I'm Monique Crichton. Well, it's set to get harder to balance the household budget. As expected, the Reserve Bank has lifted the cash rate 0.25% to 4.6, a 15-year high. It's the fourth rate hike this year and may not be the last, with Canstar's Sally Tindall admitting some economists are already tipping another jump in November.
16: It would be the highest cash rate setting that this country's seen since 2008. The problem is, you know, households across the country have significantly larger debts now than they did back in 2008.
15: A crime scene has been set up in Sydney following a daylight shooting. A man believed to be in his 30s shot in the leg at an apartment block in Liverpool. Parts of South Australia are experiencing a taste of summer. Adelaide recorded a top of 34.4 degrees just after 1:30 local time today. Edinburgh, Parafield and Roseworthy all nudging 36. Authorities in Perth are trying trying to work out how to remove a dead whale from a city beach. It's been attracting sharks, triggering a warning for swimmers to stay out of the water. And a sigh of relief for Renee Zellweger. She's been dismissed from a lawsuit brought by a house guest who claimed she was injured during a stay at the actor's boyfriend's rental home. The guest initially sued Renee and her partner, Ant Anstead, for $10 million after she tripped on a rug and hurt her knee at the home in Laguna Beach. She's now dropped the Bridget Jones star from the suit.
6: Quality duplexes from $629,000. 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
15: In sport, the NRL has announced the match officials for Sunday's grand final between the Knights and Roosters. Adam G has been given the honours of refereeing the decider, with Chris Butler in the bunker. And the Socceroos are bracing for a fired-up Brazilian side when they do battle in Brisbane tonight. The two sides are set to go head-to-head at Suncorp, with Australia expecting the world number 5-ranked team to hit back following their 1-1 draw last week. That's the latest in news and sport.
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17: If you're travelling through the Southern Highlands through Willow Vale, a busy run for the Hume Motorway south towards Welby at the Old Hume Highway. A steady run in Barangaroo Mountain for Mossville Road south into Kangaroo Valley. The Princes Highway moving well between Maroo Meadow and Minamara there and back. Congestion in Nowra Central for the Princes Highway southbound approaching Calendar Street. And through Yadda Yadda and Conjola Park, ongoing works on the Princes Highway has a contra flow in place. 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
20: Well, that sunshine is expected to stick around for another day. Looking ahead to tomorrow, things are warming up. In the Southern Highlands, we are reaching tops of 25 degrees, hot tops of 29 in the Shoalhaven, mostly sunny conditions.
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0: I mean, Ella Langley, she's just a quiet little achiever, you know, knocking people off the charts left, right and centre with her big song.
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0: She's in Texas, most notably. She just knocked off Mariah Carey for the Billboard Hottest 100 song of all time. Absolutely awesome. And these guys are notable musicians within themselves. It's Nirvana from 1995, the MTV Unplugged version of About a Girl on Power FM.

0: 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It's the best music across your afternoon. I'm going to take you back to 2011 in the next couple of minutes with this absolute classic throwback. From Gaultier and Kimba, it saw Gaultier take on worldwide success, even opening for Ed Sheeran for his Plus album, his debut album in 2011, along with Missy Higgins as well. They matched the tour lineup for Sydney, Melbourne and Adelaide. It was absolutely fantastic. I'm going to hit go on that one for you inside the next five on Power FM.
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2: The Prince's Highway, a good run both ways between Yarra Yarra and Tomorong there and back. No issues in St. George's Basin, Island Point Road and the Bull Road east and westbound. A build-up as usual around this time in Nowra Central. That's for the Prince's Highway southbound approaching Callander Street. Not too bad in Bolong for Bolong Road east towards Shoalhaven Heads. Steady through Barangaroo Mountain for Mossvale Road both ways. 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

0: 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It was a great win for Rob in What the Beep this morning. Walking away with $150.
1: I'm going to go with Kangaroo. 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
1: Awesome.
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2: done, Rob.
1: Absolutely fantastic. Thank you.
0: $150, Rob. That's a great reaction there, mate. All thanks to Akchu AGL. There'll be a new What the Beep tomorrow morning on Power FM.
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0: 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Anthony Albanese, Under Fire. That's all coming up in your latest national news with Monique. 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Ain't no lie. And then it's No Broke Boys on the way for you with Disco Lines and 5 Seconds of Summer. 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
14: Hello, I'm Monique Crichton. Well, it's getting harder to service an average mortgage here in Australia. The Reserve Bank has lifted the cash rate by 0.25% to 4.6%. Once passed on by the banks, it'll add $110 a month to repayments on a $731,000 loan. Treasurer Jim Chalmers pointing the finger of blame at the war in the Middle East.
15: Now, the statement makes it abundantly clear that one of the main drivers of inflation in our economy is a conflict on the other side of the world, pushing up global oil prices and being felt right around our economy and indeed right around the world.
14: Opposition leader Angus Taylor, though, taking aim at government spending.
16: Families are having to tighten their belts, but the government hasn't tightened its belt. And that drives up inflation and interest rates, and all Australians are paying a price for that.
14: South Australian Greens Senator Sarah Hanson-Young has confirmed she'll stand for the party's leadership. The MITRE party is expected to decide on a replacement for Larissa Waters either tomorrow or Thursday. She's stepping down for health reasons. A survey's found millennials are feeling the most strained. 63% of those aged between 35 and 44 say the mental load of managing everyday life has jumped over the past year. And another of Angelina Jolie and Brad Pitt's kids have dropped his surname. Zahara, the latest to get court approval in California. She'll now be known as Zahara Marley Jolie.
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14: In sport, Geelong's Jake Colajasny is retiring after 13 seasons and 200 games on medical grounds. It follows the controversy over his secret concussion waiver and failed medical tests. And Knights coach Justin Holbrook admits making Sunday's NRL Grand Final against the Roosters is a dream come true and a full circle moment given he once played for the club.
18: Yeah, obviously I've lived up here before. I've moved around a lot coaching and it's great to be back up here where I have played and have a connection too.
14: That's the latest in news and sport.
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19: Through St George's Basin, a good run for Island Point Road and the Wool Road east and westbound. Not too bad in Vincentia for Naval College Road south through to Jervis Bay. The Princes Highway moving well between Milton and Falls Creek there and back. Some usual congestion in Nowra Central for the Princes Highway southbound approaching Callander Street. Not a bad run if you're heading towards the coast in Berry for Beach Road east towards 7 Mile Beach. It's Travel Tuesday at Flight Centre. 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
22: Well, that sunshine is expected to stick around for another day. Looking ahead to tomorrow, things are warming up. In the Southern Highlands, we are reaching tops of 25 degrees. Hot tops of 29 in the Shoalhaven, mostly sunny conditions.
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1: So I want to know if you know, you can name the four original Bratz dolls.
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4: 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Very good. Moving on. All right, here we go. See you later. 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
1: In Nowra Central, seeing delays on the Princes Highway both ways between Callander Street and the Nowra Bridge. It starts to slow up again through South Nowra for the highway southbound from Hillcrest Avenue through to the Central Avenue roundabout. A steady run in Piree, Greenmill Point Road heading east towards the coast. Not a bad run in St. George's Basin, Island Point Road and the Wool Road east and westbound. A smooth run in Vincentia, Naval College Road south towards Jervis Bay. 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

0: 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It's the Shoalhaven and Highlands best music. Now, it's been a very talked about thing. What's going to be the NRL Grand Final entertainment? And will they have any at all? Well, this is Izzy's guess.
1: My guess is American music act, Benson Boone. And you're probably thinking, Izzy, that's a bit of a stretch. Well, if you've been looking at the news, he's been spotted hanging out with our neighbours in the Illawarra over this past weekend at local different cafes and beaches, like Blue Mile Pathway. He's got a good month break now between now and his shows in Australia, which is scheduled for November. So it's a good period of time to be hanging around and maybe fitting in the NRL into his schedule.
0: 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He was actually spotted at one of my favourite cafes up in the Gong, Lavendi's. They looked after him, brought him a Mexican wrap, and yeah, just good on you, Benson. Actually, I would be pretty stoked if it was Benson Boone for the grand final. I think that'd be a good choice. 94.9 Power FM, waking up with Stolze and Izzy, 6 till 9 weekdays.
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7: Hello, I'm Monique Crichton. The boss of the Reserve Bank has warned homebuyers more rate hikes are in the pipeline. The fourth hike this year has been announced today, lifting the cash rate to 4.6%. Michelle Bullock insisting the board needs to ensure inflation doesn't become embedded in the economy.
8: Or the problem will only get worse. That's why bringing inflation down is our priority. The board will increase interest rates again if that's what's needed to get inflation down.
7: The cash rate is now at its highest level in 15 years. Kristen O'Connell from the Anti-Poverty Centre says those on the lowest incomes will be hit the hardest.
9: There are too many people who are struggling to absorb these really punitive interest rate rises at the same time as trying to cope with really drastic increases in petrol, groceries and other essentials.
7: We've got at least one confirmed contender for the Greens leadership position. Larissa Waters is standing down for health reasons and Sarah Hanson-Young is keen to take on the role. David Shoebridge remaining coy on whether he'll throw his hat in the ring.
10: I look at the party room and I see how united we are as a team in meeting this challenge, making the Greens the progressive party of choice for people who want things to change and desperately need things to change.
7: And a Queensland woman accused of murdering her partner by running him down with a car will remain in custody for now. The 45-year-old's case given a court mention for the first time since the 50-year-old victim died on Sunday.
11: Quality duplexes from $629,000. 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
7: In sport, both the Knights and Roosters have named unchanged sides for Sunday's grand final. That's despite Newcastle's Phoenix Crossland pleading guilty over a tackle which injured Panthers star Nathan Cleary. His final punishment will be delivered by the NRL judiciary tonight. And Dockers skipper Alex Pearce has avoided surgery on his Achilles. Scans have confirmed he suffered only a partial tear, meaning he could be back in time for AFL pre-season training. That's the latest in news and sport.
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12: In Narra Central, busy for the Princes Highway between Callander Street and the Narra Bridge both ways. Also seeing delays through Bomond area for the highway both ways approaching Camberwara Road. Not too bad in Bowlong, Bowlong Road east towards Shoalhaven Heads. A steady run for the Princes Highway from Wandandandi and south through to Ulladulla. And if you're heading to Canberra, avoid your run through Braidwood, Kings Highway, close both ways near Clairvale Lane due to a tractor fire. 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
15: Well, that sunshine is expected to stick around for another day. Looking ahead to tomorrow, things are warming up. In the Southern Highlands, we are reaching tops of 25 degrees, hot tops of 29 in the Shoalhaven. Mostly sunny conditions.

0: Hey, it's Will and Woody. Hope you're having a wonderful drive home. We're taking a well-earned break at the moment.
1: Absolutely. A little bit of R&R, William.
0: Yep.
1: So we're going to give you a great song right now.
0: Yeah, that's right.
1: It's a zooter.
0: Yeah.
1: And then on the other side of that song, a couple of our best bits.
0: Oh, some of the most delicious gear that you guys are going to enjoy right now. So we'll get into a song. And then on the other side, the best of us, brought to you by us.
1: Will and Woody.
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0: Will and Woody, hope you're having a wonderful drive home. Woodrow, mate, yes. You were elated before that you, Brad Pitt, Tom Cruise, said in the same sentence, but...
1: It just feels like they're incredibly successful, attractive...
0: Yes.
1: ...men. And when you said that I share something similar to them, obviously my optimistic mind has gone to a positive trait that they both share or that we all share.
0: Yeah.
1: This is a trap.
0: It's a trap. It's definitely a trap, and I apologise. As a man your age, look, I've definitely got a level of admiration for those guys, but if I throw outside to the Gen Z women that produce the show, one word, Brad Pitt, Tom Cruise.
1: Just
0: the thing that Brad Pitt and Tom Cruise now have in common, apart from being popular male action heroes from the 90s and noughties, is that all of their children have now legally removed their name from their name. So they've effectively legally disowned their fathers.
1: So I don't share that with my daughters.
0: So the interesting thing is, so Brad Pitt and Angelina Jolie's six children, four of them, Shiloh, Maddox, Sahara and Vivian, well, two of them have actually officially removed, and the other two have actually begun proceedings to remove Pitt from their surname. So they'll just be Jolie.
1: Do you know that Brad Pitt's kids, Brad and Angelina's kids, were buying ad space in newspapers to effectively, like, badmouth their dad?
0: Wow, that's wild.
1: That's right, isn't it?
2: Yeah, or to let him know that they were dropping his last name.
1: Yeah. Imagine, I just can't imagine if I knew my daughter, daughters were buying ad space.
0: So sad. Yes.
1: Yeah.
0: I don't have anything to
1: do
0: with it.
1: Anyway, let's go back to, so what similarities
0: I'm not done. I'll finish just laying the context.
1: It just feels like we're
0: Holmes Cruise. She is now, or Cruise Holmes, I'm not sure which way that goes. She is removing her dad's name, Cruise, from her name.
1: Yeah.
0: I don't know whether there's any facts around that. Some of the stories you can read around Katie Holmes allegedly having to flee that relationship with Suri.
1: Yes.
0: With the help of Adam Sandler, is the word, is what I heard, which is wild. But anyway...
1: My hero, Adam Sandler, I want to make that very clear. Because Adam Sandler, outside, he seems like a lovely guy.
0: So the story I read on Reddit...
2: I don't find him funny.
0: No. But it's hard. You can't win with the kids. Guy. He's a nice person, bad actor. Nice person. No one hits the middle. The reason that you are related, I think, in some way to Brad Pitt...
1: This is going to be hard to come back from because
0: their daughters are leaving them in droves and I'm worried...
1: I'm worried about
0: your daughter leaving you, Woods.
1: Why?
0: You take her to the pub every day of the weekend. Three times a day. Last time we spoke about this on the show, you have audio of her saying where she goes all the time with you. And remember, it's a pub at the end of your street called Eaglemont Cellars.
3: Hey, Remy. Remy.
4: Yeah.
3: Where do you live?
4: In Eaglemont Cellars. Let's go to your pub. Let's go to your pub.
3: Yeah, okay. Okay, let's go.
4: Where's your pub?
3: You know where it is.
4: Down that way.
3: Yep, that's right. Okay, not near the road.
0: So look, immediately my ears pricked up at that audio because I think you've had a minor who's been coerced into saying something there.
1: Because
0: I've gone behind your back and I've got independent recording of your daughter Remy actually saying what she thinks about the pub.
1: Oh, okay.
5: Don't
0: make me go to a pub. A pub is
5: boring.
4: And it's where I borrow
0: chips.
5: You don't like the chips
0: you
5: get to
0: your
5: either.
4: I don't like it.
0: Hates the chips. Hates the pub, mate. No, mate. I'm sorry.
1: Oh, that's devastating.
0: Yeah.
1: So what do you do? What do you do with the kid if the pub's out of the question?
0: Might be an off-air chat. It's Will and Woody.
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0: Will and Woody, hope you're having a wonderful Tuesday. Right now, he's got a phobia of things being on his forehead, so all this week, we're putting things on Woody's forehead. You guys call in, guess what it is, and it gets to come off.
1: What's on Woody's forehead?
2: Why can't I shake my head?
0: Well, because it comes off. I've had to tape what's on there today.
2: But I can't. Honestly, it's so hard to describe.
0: Oh, well, let's talk. How are you feeling about today? A little more paranoia today, I think, than yesterday.
2: Yeah.
0: You got both hands on your chest. We've got an elevated heart rate.
2: Yes.
0: There's a bit going on.
2: Well, because I've been given a lot of stern instructions around not being able to move. And generally speaking, if I'm feeling anxious or overwhelmed, I like to move. And you've taken that away from me.
0: Mm-hmm.
2: And that's on you guys. But let's get this thing off my forehead.
0: Okay,
2: so there's no temperature.
0: Describe to Australia what's there, because they're the only way you get this off. Someone's texted and said one of those squishy dumpling toys.
2: Yeah, because that's kind of what it feels. It's got weight to it. Like, it's almost like one of those potpourri bags.
0: Oh, potpourri
2: like
0: bag.
2: Like a long potpourri bag. Because it feels like there's a little bit of squish to it.
0: Mm-hmm.
2: But I'm just trying to put my... Like, I'm trying to predict what you guys would do. You want it to be more disgusting than this.
0: Mm-hmm. Let's go to Tina, shall
2: okay,
0: we?
2: Okay, yeah, Tina. Talk to me, Tina. Let's get this thing off my head.
0: What's on Woody's forehead, Tina?
3: Well, I really think it's a fidget squish ball. So one of those ones that's soft and pliable, and it's not hot, it's not cold,
2: yeah.
3: But it can be squished and it can be put somewhere. Yeah.
2: That makes sense to me.
0: That's the texture.
3: Like having sense. Jelly in a bag on your forehead.
0: Jelly in a bag.
2: It always feels like a light sandbag.
0: A light sandbag. What is a light sandbag?
2: Well, it's just a sandbag that's lighter than usual. what is Tina right?
0: Tina's not right.
2: Okay. It could be a stick of salami. Sorry, not supposed to guess.
0: A lot of guesses.
2: Sorry.
0: But maybe you're just sticking to the descriptions for now. Australia guesses.
2: Big, thick thing. Like, it's a singular...
0: Any more guesses,
2: yeah.
0: And you will lose description powers for 2 minutes. And we're just going to sit here.
2: Long and thick. It's long and thick. It does the distance of my forehead. It needs to be stuck down.
0: Is it long and thick, Annalise? Would you describe it as long and thick from what you can see?
4: I would describe it as thick.
2: It's thick, isn't it?
4: I wouldn't.
2: It's got a thickness.
4: Say
2: to it.
4: Long. I'd say probably
2: thick, but not
4: thick.
2: Long.
4: Thick both ways.
0: Thick both ways. What are we talking about? Ben's called. G'day, Ben.
5: Hello.
2: Hey, Ben. What do you reckon it is, mate?
5: I reckon it's a hacky sack.
2: It's bigger than a hacky sack, I reckon. Thanks for your guess. Unless it's an oversized hacky sack, which I don't know if that exists. Is it that?
0: It's not an oversized hacky sack.
2: These are all the right.
0: Well, let's go to Anne. Anne, what's on Woody's forehead?
6: I think Woody's got a tea bag hanging from his forehead.
2: He has been teabagged
0: on the forehead before, but it's way too big
2: for a tea bag.
6: Oh, it's a big tea bag then.
0: It's a big tea bag.
2: I don't know how big tea bags come, but there's like I've never seen a tea bag that does the length of a forehead. That'd be some tea bag.
0: How are you feeling about it being on there before we continue describing? How are you feeling?
2: Well, to be honest,
0: yeah.
2: I'm finding it hard to describe because I'm not feeling really anything at all.
0: Okay.
2: That's what's strange about it. I know it's got a bit of weight to it.
0: And yeah, but how are you feeling about having it on there?
2: Like, I hate it.
0: You're hating it as much as you can?
2: I'm trying to think about that. I'm trying to just engage in the game and take my mind elsewhere because I hate this more than anything.
0: Wow.
2: I hate this more than anything. I'd rather.
0: Yeah.
2: Well, I could go through anything.
0: Well, let's go to Rhonda, shall we? Because Rhonda might be here to save you. Rhonda, what's on Woody's forehead?
7: I think it may be a heat pack, the wheat one.
2: Yeah. Feels like that, Rhonda.
0: Oh, a wheat heat pack.
2: Yeah. Rhonda, bang on.
0: Not right,
2: Rhonda. That's where I'm at.
0: Let's go to Jen. I'm going to go to Jen Woods.
2: Is it a wheat pack?
0: It's not. Oh. I'll tell you. Woodrow, I'm going to go to Jen. If Jen hasn't got it, we'll let you take out the sniff sticks, the jewel sniff sticks from your schnoz.
2: That's the only thing getting me through right now.
0: And then we'll

0: give you the power of smell over the song, and then you can describe to people on the other side.
1: Okay.
0: With the power of smell. Let's go to Jen before then. Jen, what do you reckon's on Woody's forehead?
2: He's got a bean bag on his head.
0: No, I bet we're hearing a lot of bean bag.
1: This is based on my descriptions, guys.
0: It's close, Jen. Good on you. Australia's coming to your aid, Woods. I'm loving the enthusiasm. Let's go to a tune. If you think you know what's on Woody's forehead, this is a genuine paranoia of his. The only way he gets it off.
1: Sniff stick out.
0: We'll go to a song, and then you can take the sniff stick out during the song, and you can use your powers of deduction during the song.
1: So take him out now?
0: Take him out now.
1: Nothing.
0: What's on Woody's forehead? Get it off, Australia.
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0: It is Will and Woody right now, though.
1: What's on Woody's forehead?
0: Woods has got a phobia of things on his forehead, so naturally we've devoted a whole week to blindfolding him, gagging him. Well, we took out the gag. That was his request.
2: Why don't you gag me?
0: And stuffing his nose, and he has to guess what's on his forehead. Well, you guys have to guess, I should say, what's on his forehead. He can only describe what's on his forehead, and we've only just, over the song, released the power of smell. We've unblocked his nose with the sniff sticks. Annalise, do you think he's closer at guessing what's on his forehead?
3: No, I think he loses all smell when he puts the sniff sticks.
0: Yeah, I think the sniff sticks, they're nuking your nostril hairs. Yeah.
2: So I need to stop with the sniff sticking in my
0: We might just need to put a peg on your nose, I reckon, for tomorrow, because this will be back tomorrow.
2: Because I can't smell a thing. I can't. The more I've wobbled my head a little bit, which I know is against the rules, but I was merely nodding at what someone was telling me.
0: Mm-hmm.
2: I think there is a cut of an animal on my head. Sorry, not supposed to guess.
0: Stop guessing.
2: Sorry. What I meant to say was...
0: Jill, what's on Woody's forehead?
4: Good afternoon, boys. I think Woody's got a chicken breast on his forehead.
2: Could be that, Jill. I reckon you could be bang on there, Jill.
0: Hey, you can text us, Jill. You're wrong.
2: Really?
0: Good guess, though, Jill.
2: I just want to say, though, I'm not guessing anything.
0: Yeah.
2: Let's just keep naming animals, because it just feels, it absolutely feels like it could be a chicken breast.
0: It's not a chicken breast.
2: It's very dry, though.
0: It's a dry breast.
2: It's a dry...
0: Dry breast?
2: Cut of an animal. I can't guess.
0: Yeah, no, you can't.
2: But it's dry.
0: Hey, we've got a text here. I said a bag of rice.
2: Nah, not that.
0: Why not a bag of rice?
2: Because I'd feel the granules. It's smoother than that. Like,
0: okay, so it's not granular.
2: It's not granular. Like, it's smooth and it's got weight. That's why I'm thinking it could be flesh. But also, it could be a very well-packed soup.
0: Soup?
2: Like a very tightly packed soup.
3: That's a guess.
2: Sorry.
0: A soup. It sounds like another guess, doesn't it?
2: Guess.
0: Thanks, sir. I appreciate it.
2: I said that it could be that. I wasn't guessing that.
0: Vicky, what's on Woody's forehead? Vicky?
5: Yeah?
2: What is it, Vicky?
5: Hello.
2: Help me out, Vic.
5: Are you there?
2: Yeah, I'm here, Vic. Help me, please. I hate this.
5: I think that you've got one of those sausage things that you put on your door. Like, you know, the wind draft?
2: Oh, snakes. Door snakes.
5: Yeah.
2: Door snakes.
0: Where does it sit, door snake, in terms of your description, Woods?
2: No, it's not. It's too short to be a door snake.
0: Okay.
2: It could be a door stop. Not that I'm guessing.
0: Okay, we're getting lots of the same guesses. So what I'm going to allow...
2: A lot of people are saying door snake.
0: Well, a lot of people are saying, like, rise, door snake, heat pack.
2: Yeah.
0: We're getting like very... hacky sack. We're getting very similar guesses. So what I'm going to allow you to do, and remember, no guesses, is I'm going to allow you to now touch what is on your forehead.
2: Where do I touch?
0: Wherever you would like, but just describing.
2: What the hell?
0: Let's go to Debbie. Yeah, I don't touch it that much.
2: Oh, Debbie, I know what it is.
0: Debbie,
2: I know what it is.
0: Right, Debbie, what do you think's on Woody's forehead?
2: Debbie, think cushion. Think cushion, Debbie. Cushioning. What's got cushioning and absorbency?
0: Debbie.
2: And I'm very used to these things, Debbie.
0: Debbie?
2: If you know
0: What's on? Oh, he's getting agitated. Now he knows. Look at him.
2: It's got cushion and absorbency.
0: Debbie, what's on Woody's forehead?
6: Hello?
0: Debbie.
6: Yes?
2: Do you want to have a guess at what's on my forehead? I'm telling you, it's got absorbency. It's got cushion. Are you a mother, Debbie?
6: I am. I'm also a grandmother.
0: What is it, Debbie? What's on Woody's forehead?
6: Well, I think it could be, do you know the fabric softeners that come in like a sachet, like a concentrate?
0: Yeah,
2: I'm going to jump in here, Debbie.
0: Bad luck, Deb. Thanks for calling.
2: Keep Debbie.
0: Nah, Debbie's gone.
2: Who's next?
0: Is there anything else you'd like to say about what's on there?
2: Well, just...
0: can't guess.
2: Parents, what's the thing you most dislike to put on your head when you're parenting a young baby? What's the one thing which is like, gee, I'd hate to get that on my head?
0: Wait, you think that we've put one of them on your forehead?
2: Yeah, I know you have. Mate, these are my life and blood right now. I know them very well as soon as I touched it. And think about how many of these I touch at night.
3: Cool.
2: That's right. Actually, weirdly, is it mine or is it your child's, Will?
0: It's my child.
2: I feel weirder about that.
0: It's my child.
2: I feel a bit weirder about that. Okay. Max or Jules?
0: Jules.
2: Oh, two or one?
0: Two.
2: Oh, to be fair, at that young age, they're not that bad.
0: He's on solids.
2: Oh, really?
0: Crystal.
2: We don't smell it.
0: Crystal, what's on Woody's forehead?
2: Surely you know what it is, Crystal.
7: It's a nappy.
0: Yeah, it is. It is a dirty nappy.
2: Get it off.
0: You can take it off now.
2: Thanks, Crystal.
0: Get on you, Crystal.
8: Don't take your goggles off.
2: Well, I'm just trying to figure this out.
0: All right, I'll help you out of there, mate.
2: Was it a... How dirty are we talking?
8: Oh,
0: it's about a day old.
2: That is a toozy, isn't it?
0: Yeah.
2: Good boy, Jules. Good boy.
9: Driving you home, it's Will and Woody. The three rules of comedy are repetition, repetition, and surprise.
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11: The Princes Highway, that's a good run from South Nowra south towards the Basin area. Not too bad in Vincentia, Naval College Road south to Jervis Bay. A steady run for the Princes Highway from Gerringong north towards the Illawarra. And if you're travelling to and from Batemans Bay in Canberra, avoid Braidwood, the King's Highway blocked both ways with a tractor fire near Clairvale Lane. Blocked drains can damage your home and pollute Sydney's waterways. 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A message from Sydney Water. That's the latest traffic with Will and Woody for your drive home on Power FM. 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
12: One of my favourite movies, Dirty Dancing, that I can sit there and just watch over.
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21: Hi there, I'm Rana Hussein. Grand final preparations continue for the Roosters and the Broncos ahead of Sunday's NRLW blockbuster. It comes as the league's judiciary hands down its findings from last week's prelims. Canberra's Sheridan Gallagher, the only player sanctioned, led off with a warning for two offences, including a hair pull. And in the AFLW, the MROs handed out five fines from just three games in round seven. West Coast Jess Ranch fined $400 for kicking, while Frio's Indiana West copped a rough conduct penalty.
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1: I think with the invention of things like AI and just technology getting better and better, I think guys in particular have lost the ability to know when is the right and wrong time to flirt.
2: Yes, I think
1: it's a skill that we just don't have it anymore because it's, you know, we're on the dating apps and whatnot. I managed to witness this morning, Will, and please don't tease me for this, it's important for the story. I was on my bike simulator this morning.
2: Yeah, that'll be hard.
1: Right.
2: What were you watching?
1: For those that don't know, I wasn't watching anything. I was just watching myself in a virtual world cycling.
2: Great.
1: In a land called Watopia.
2: Awesome.
1: And for those that don't know a bike simulator, it's people from It's important for the story. People from all over the world can log into this virtual world and we're all cycling together in Watopia, right? And you can chat with people.
2: Ah.
1: Now, while I was cycling, I managed to see a guy trying to flirt with a girl. I've never seen it before.
2: While you're riding?
1: Yeah.
2: Have a photo? Can you see what each other's profile is?
1: You can choose to add a photo if you like. For sure. You can see where everyone's from. So it says like where you're from and then obviously your name. And then you can see each other's stats. So people would know that I'm level 61, which is quite impressive.
2: Okay. And is it like a simulator? Is it just voice chat or is it text chat? Or do you see a video? It's just text chat.
1: And you can give people thumbs up. There's a lot of thumbs up action.
2: Who's texting in cycling? No one taking it seriously.
1: Well, see, there's certain apps you can get where it's easier to text.
2: Have you got a headset?
1: No, you can't talk. You can only type. So you might say like, "You're on fire, John," or something, "Great climb, Mary."
2: Have you ever said anything?
1: So I don't chat because I just focus on cycling. Okay?
2: You've never said anything?
1: Some people chat to me.
2: What do they say?
1: I don't really actually even know how to write back because I'm just, you know, I'm not very technologically sound.
2: What do they say to you?
1: They might go like, "Great climb, wood dog." That's my name in the virtual world.
2: I assumed as much.
1: What I've never seen is flirting on this virtual simulator, right?
2: Yeah.
1: But all of a sudden this morning, this was a real treat. I was on a bit of a climb and there was clearly a guy who said, "You finishing this route?" Question mark. Because you can do different routes.
2: Like a double entendre?
1: I don't think he was going for that, but who knows. Anyway, this woman then goes, "Me?" Question mark. Because she wasn't even sure he was talking to her.
2: Yeah.
1: And then he goes, "Yeah, I saw we had the same mileage, so I assumed we were on the same route. Are you finishing this route?" Question mark. And then everyone who was in this peloton got to witness her just go offline.
2: Hang on. Is he actually flirting with her though, or is he?
1: Who really knows? But it was like, you just don't ask someone.
2: And she just goes, "Nah."
1: She just went offline. She just disappeared, right? So it's got me thinking, and I think we need to use the platform.
2: Sorry, before we go on, you said it's the worst place to flirt. I think if you're into cycling, surely that's a great place to flirt because you know someone else is into cycling there.
1: I think it's similar to like flirting with someone at the gym.
2: Okay.
1: Which I think is a match. We're all getting a sweat on in there. We don't want to be asked.
2: Would you mind someone flirting with you at the gym, Joe?
3: Depends who it is.
2: Right.
1: Well, I think the whole, I don't know.
2: You don't want to be a creepy guy.
3: But an easy place to be like creepy. Mistaken for just an absolute freak.
1: Okay. Yeah. Well, this is exactly what I want to talk about right now. I want to mention between junior producer Annalise, who's in the studio, and you, Will, as to whether you believe these places that I'm going to name are flirty places or not flirting places.
2: It's been 10 years since I flirted.
1: Yeah, and I'll be interested to see, like, just how off you are here. Okay. So I'm going to ask you first.
2: It's been a similar time for Annalise, by the way.
4: Shut up.
1: She's out there.
4: I'm out there. Depends on the day.
1: We're just not mentioning specifics, but she's out there.
2: Okay.
1: Now, Will.
2: Are you texting someone right now?
4: No, I'm writing my notes for the show.
1: Nothing specific.
2: All right.
1: Now, Will.
2: Yeah.
1: Do you think it's okay to flirt with someone in a cafe when you're waiting for your coffee?
2: Yep. Yeah.
1: Annalise.
4: Yeah, I'm down for that. Yeah.
2: Absolutely.
1: I think
2: this is going to be a very, very easy pass mark, by the way. You've got a desperately single woman and a guy who's been out of the game for ages who thinks everything's above board.
1: Wouldn't you feel trapped there, Annalise? It's like because you're waiting for your coffee and you feel trapped.
4: Yeah, but I can just pick up my phone. I'm not stressed. I can shut that down as much as I can start it up.
1: Tick. Let's make things more interesting here. Will, do you think it's okay to flirt with someone on a beach?
2: Oh, beach is tricky. Beach is a bit of a flag. I know you have before.
1: And how did it go for me?
2: Very well.
1: No, at the time.
2: Oh,
1: awfully.
2: Sorry. So you ended up with that chick you were there in Europe. But no, if you're fully clothed and it's winter, not a problem. If you approach someone and they're just in bathers, I think it's hard to get out of the, are you just approaching me because you want to,
1: Yeah, Annalise?
4: On beach, on sand, I'd say no.
1: On sand. Oh, so it's
2: water.
4: In water.
2: Yeah, you've done some water floating before. Look at you, you little turtle. Have you done a water float before?
4: I haven't water floated before, but I'd be open to it.
2: You would?
4: Because you can just like dive away. Do you know what I mean?
1: Oh, yeah. Okay.
2: No, that's not what I was saying. I was saying the reason that water floating is okay is because they can't see the merchandise. It's heads above water. Like, you only see the head.
4: Yeah, so it's just like a bit more like less vulnerable.
1: Please. Also, fully, you can't be at waist. I can't flirt at waist level.
4: Well,
2: you can if you want, you sicko. I mean, you've been...
0: I'm asking for the listener.
2: Annalise has told you, as a woman, she wants it above the shoulders.
1: Okay, I think this one's a really interesting one. And this is the last one we'll do today. I think we'll do it again another day.
2: Yeah.
1: I've always wondered whether this was inappropriate or not.
2: Yeah.
1: Dance floor.
4: Ooh.
2: Ah, perfect.
1: Totally fine to go and flirt with someone on a loud dance floor, even if there's smoke and it's dark.
2: I reckon if you can nail it, a good flirt on the dance floor is all time. I would never go for it because I was not a good enough dancer, but I would just like drop a bomb. A word bomb.
4: Smelly.
2: I wouldn't fart.
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8: Hello, I'm Monique Crichton. It turns out the Reserve Bank Board decision to raise interest rates again this month was unanimous. A hold was discussed, but instead the cash rate has been lifted to 4.6%. It's the fourth hike this year, adding to increases in February, March and May. RBA Governor Michelle Bullock knows it means home buyers will need to find hundreds of dollars a month extra for mortgage repayments, but it can't be helped.
9: I know they don't understand why we have to do this and it hurts them. But the point is, if we don't address this, inflation will get worse and interest rates will have to be higher and the economy in a worse position in order to address that.
8: The federal opposition has jumped on the latest rate rise to push for a change of government. Shadow Treasurer Tim Wilson says Aussies have had enough.
10: Australians are looking at their household budget and they do not know anymore where to squeeze. And they're having to make tough choices about how they're going to get ahead. And the only way we're going to see a change is if we see a change of government.
8: Parts of South Australia have experienced their hottest September day on record, while Adelaide itself has been through its hottest day since 1961, after the mercury peaked at 34.4. And classic Neighbours episodes are getting a revamp. AI will be used to re-edit storylines to allow them to be played on mobile phones. Episodes involving Margot Robbie among the 9,000 in line to be cut down.
11: Quality duplexes from $629,000. 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
8: In sport, footy fans aren't the only ones still reeling from Sunday's thrilling NRL prelim in which the Knights outclassed the Panthers to book a spot in the grand final against the Roosters. Chook skipper James Tedesco also wowed by Newcastle's effort.
12: Sort of on the edge of your seat for most of the game, could have went either way then, and credit to Knights what they were able to do. And that second half of the man down was pretty unbelievable, so yeah, very inspiring win by them.
8: And the Socceroos take on Brazil tonight in Brisbane. The sides played out a one-all draw in Townsville on Friday. That's the latest in news and sport.
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15: FM weather. Well, that sunshine is expected to stick around for another day. Looking ahead to tomorrow, things are warming up. In the Southern Highlands, we are reaching tops of 25 degrees, hot tops of 29 in the Shoalhaven. Mostly sunny conditions.

0: It's Will and Woody for the drive home. Not today, though. We've driven ourselves home about a week ago. We're on a break. So whilst we're driving you home right now, we are currently just playing some of the best bits of the show over the course of the last 8 years at our time here at KISS. We have lost our jobs. That is true. But we're just on a little break now as we recover from that, lick our wounds, etc. And then we're going to come back and go out with a bang. In the meantime, though, Woods, just playing some of the best bits.
1: Bloody oath, what a treat for you. Keep it locked here for 2 hours with the boys. Here's a great song. Our best bits up next, Will and Woody.
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0: It is Will and Woody. Australia.
1: We're just trying to solve, Will, yeah. I think, a dilemma that everyone faces in the kitchen every single morning, and that is, who has right of way in the kitchen between the person putting away dishes and the person who is preparing a meal in the kitchen?
0: Who has right? Yes, that's right. Which just seems like a weird thing.
1: Oh, but I think...
0: You've got this every day, you reckon?
1: I think...
0: It's a dilemma for you.
1: I would say most kitchens have this dilemma.
0: Can I say, just to recap your dilemma quickly, though, because your wife's left and I feel like she had a relatively biased point of view.
1: I've got my tail up again.
0: You're up and about.
1: Because she's the meal prepper, I'm the dishes put away.
0: So I think that you always need to weigh up what the dishwasher is interrupting. Because I would say dishwasher ordinarily right of way because they're doing the job.
1: Mm-hmm. Yes.
0: You know, when you're in the dishwasher, it's like, hey, look, I'm doing the dishwasher. No one wants to do the dishwasher, but I'm doing it.
1: I'm slaving.
0: So the least you could do is get out of my way. That said, if the dishwasher comes up against what you come up against every morning, which is Mim trying to access drawers and stuff to give your children food because they're both screaming, she definitely has right of way in that instance. Has to be said.
1: I
0: think everyone agrees on that. Like,
1: or,
0: you're not,
1: there's another factor, which is, does either of us have somewhere to be?
0: Yes.
1: And that's a hard argument for me because work starts at 4 p.m. Let's go to Amy.
0: That's huge, though. It's the urgency. Mm-hmm. It's the urgency which trumps the dishwasher.
1: Amy, do you have this awkward dance every morning, Amy?
2: Hey, guys. We've got a really small kitchen. We've got five people here.
1: Okay. who's getting right of way into those drawers, Amy?
2: Well, I do.
1: Right.
2: Because basically, if I'm in the kitchen, just get out.
1: Is that right?
0: So you're mum, though. You're not talking share house, Amy. You're the matriarch. You're the matriarch.
2: 100%. And an older kid as well.
0: I agree.
1: Hang on.
0: So if mum told me clear out, you get out.
1: So you have ultimate power, Amy. But what if one of your kids all of a sudden has the penchant to want to put away some dishes? Surely you're supporting that and getting out of the way.
2: 100%. Once I'm done what I'm doing, you come in and you do what you need to do.
1: Once you're done what you're doing. Okay, Amy,
0: I would never get in the way of my mum in the kitchen. Like, that is just so you big think I sh- no,
1: you think,
0: no.
1: You think Mim just
0: No,
1: has
0: that's different because Mim's not your mum.
1: True.
0: Question for you, did you get in your mum's way when she was in the kitchen? That's a good thought.
1: I would never, ever try
0: exactly
1: and use the
0: right.
1: tool that mum was in front of.
0: Right.
1: Wow, it's
0: matriarch.
1: Amazing how that changes.
0: Matriarch.
1: Josh, you live with your wife and your son. Who gets right of way to the drawer? The dishes put away or the person preparing a meal?
3: I don't know how you haven't worked out how to work around each other at the same time. It's like two cars coming out a roundabout together. You both just go.
0: It does feel largely immature argument.
1: But hang on, Josh.
3: Haven't you got your flow yet?
1: No.
3: You do the little bum, you do the bum poke thing or someone opens the door.
0: Yeah, so true, Joshy. It's a bit of a dance. That's right. You called it a dance before, but it sounds like you've both got two left feet.
1: There's just too much hitting going on.
0: You hit each other?
1: No, with our bums. It's just like bums hitting each other and then like a cutlery will fall on the ground. It was just a mess, Will. It was a mess. But sounds like if we rehearsed.
0: Gosh, gee whiz. He really did shut you down there with a bit of clean adult undermining.
1: I think there's been a lot of shutting down to this
0: that
1: point. Let's go to Summer here.
0: What did he say? Haven't you got your rhythm yet?
1: We don't. But maybe he's been married for longer than Mim.
0: Josh, are you in a relationship, Joshy?
3: No, we've been married for about 3 years now, together for five.
1: I think the rhythm comes with time.
0: You got your rhythm, Josh? You got your rhythm, Josh?
3: We've got our rhythm. Yeah. We've got our rhythm. A couple of bum taps here or there. Oh. It's okay.
1: Yeah.
0: No, Josh would be dynamite in the sack.
1: I think, wow.
0: Just saying.
1: I think that's a stretch to go from that to the bedroom.
0: No, I think it's fine. I think it's actually
1: because I don't obviously don't like that link.
0: I know you
1: Mim and I haven't figured it out.
0: I know you don't.
1: Now, Summer,
0: I'd love to see that study.
1: Summer, you live with kids and your husband. A final throw at the stumps here for someone to surely get around me. Who gets right of way? The person putting away the dishes or the food prepper?
4: Having five kids and a husband, I would say I'm going to let my husband put those dishes away because if not, I'd come back to it later and I'd probably crack at him. If dishes were left on the cupboard, dishes weren't unstacked from the dishwasher, I'd probably crack the crackies at him.
1: Crack the crackies.
4: So I think I'd give him right of way.
1: And there you go.
0: Oh, but that's sad though, Summer, isn't it? That you can't rely on him to have a second dip because you rebuffed him once.
4: Give or take. Dad get away with a lot of things.
1: What's that, sorry?
0: He gets away with a lot.
1: Oh, you sure?
4: Dad get away with a lot of things.
1: If you had a meeting though early, and he had to unpack the dishwasher, but you had to be somewhere earlier than him, do you take precedent?
4: Depends if all the kids are screaming at me. Otherwise, I'd say you spread the toast and do the dishwasher.
1: Wow, just give him more rolls. Yeah, well, I don't want that. Yeah.
0: I made a wild assumption before the summer about a guy called Josh who had a great rhythm with his partner. I said he'd be dynamite in the sack. Do you think there's a great direct correlation there?
4: Yeah, I do.
0: About a guy called Josh who had a great rhythm with his partner. I said he'd be dynamite in the sack. Do you think there's a great direct correlation there?

0: Will and Woody, hope you're having a wonderful drive home. Right now, Woods, you and I, millennials, junior producer Annalise is in here. She's defending Gen Z in Battle of the Gens.
1: Leave Billy alone!
2: It's Will and Woody's Battle of the Gens!
3: So it's basically who's more in touch with pop culture.
4: Yes.
0: Or just who's in touch.
3: Who's in touch?
0: It doesn't need to be pop culture.
3: It's just the things that all of us
0: in touch
3: should know.
0: To be
3: a human being on this planet, you should know these things.
0: Yeah.
3: So first one is an audio question.
4: Okay.
3: Annalise. And the question to you...
0: Sorry, before you fire off, I just wanted to give Annalise a bit of live feedback. I had a compliment from a friend the other day.
4: Oh, really?
0: Yeah, he said, I love that bit that you guys do with the chick with the brown hair.
4: Oh, that's so nice.
0: Yes.
4: Oh, nice. My God, how lovely.
0: Yes, yes.
3: Well, it's Annalise.
0: I was surprised, but yes, it was you.
4: That is me. I did change my hair color.
0: Yeah, change your hair color recently.
4: Because I was blonde for a while and that did not...
0: Nobody cares. Let's do the first bit, shall we?
3: It's an audio one, okay? So while you're listening to this, the question is, which president said this speech?
5: The 4th of July will no longer be known as an American holiday, but as the day when the world declared in one voice, we will not go quietly into the night.
4: This is AI.
5: We will not vanish without a fight.
3: Not AI.
5: We're going to live on. We're going to survive. Today,
3: we got it from YouTube.
5: We celebrate our Independence Day.
4: So was this when 4th of July became Independence Day?
3: But who said that? Which president said that?
4: My gosh. So before
0: Is when did 4th of July become Independence Day? That's a good question.
4: I'd say like the 60s. So I'm going to say it's JFK.
0: Sorry.
3: You think that was JFK?
0: I can't give a straight face anymore.
3: John Kennedy?
4: Yeah.
3: Before he was assassinated?
4: Before, yes.
3: Yeah, of course. Yeah. So that's JFK.
4: Well, I was going to say, but can I say my first initial thought that I thought it was? I thought that was an AI version of Donald Trump.
3: It's definitely not AI.
4: That's exactly what it sounded. It sounded like Donald Trump.
3: Well, it's not Trump. It's definitely not AI.
4: Oh, my gosh. Is it Donald Trump?
0: Okay, can we
3: lock in? Do you want to lock in?

0: Donald Trump, or do you want to lock in JFK?
1: I want to lock in JFK because it feels more timely. But
2: before we get into the actor, can I just because we said it was relevance in general. Mm. America did not become independent in 1960.
1: It's more like 1776,
2: I'm pretty sure. That's when they adopted their declaration of independence.
1: Oh, so is this like, is it Martin Luther King?
2: It's not Martin Luther King. There's a few things flying around here. So I'll take a few more answers.
0: I'm loving this.
2: For everyone listening.
0: It's not Martin Luther King. Any other.
2: Does anyone outside know? Go on, let's have a guess.
3: I feel like it's a trick question.
2: Is that right?
1: I do too.
2: Wow, look at you all.
1: I feel like it's from a movie.
0: So what would you love? You're trying to make us look dumb.
2: This is going to be a great reel on social media already. I'm like, the sexy Nas is lighting up over this one. He won't know though.
0: It's not a trick question.
2: It's not a trick question.
0: All we've said to you is, which president said this speech? Do you have an answer, Joe?
3: Ronald Reagan.
2: Awesome.
0: This is great.
2: Just worked out so much better than I
0: imagined.
2: Maybe we should take some calls.
0: Great idea.
2: Which president made that speech?
3: How do I know? I don't know which ones to put across because I don't know what the answer is.
0: Just put them straight on.
2: Yeah. Put them straight on. Yeah. And maybe if we'll play it again on the other side, and maybe you can tell everyone why he's referencing Independence Day. That would be cool.
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4: 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I've been

0: Hey, it's Will and Woody. Every Tuesday, junior producer Annalise is in the studio with us trying to defend Gen Z's honour. Woods, you and I are millennials and we love nothing more than pot-shotting them. And I think, I mean, right now, if you've been listening over the summer, we've opened the phone lines, I'd say, for the first time Battle of the Gens in a very long time because...
1: just because we think it's so obvious.
0: This is fun. Hot.
1: Yeah.
0: This is good stuff.
1: So we basically...
2: Leave Billy alone!
0: It's Will and Woody's... That's Woody's fault. He wasn't listening during the audio meeting.
1: Fair enough. I never listen. I'm too excited to listen. We basically asked you before the song, Annalise.
3: Yes.
1: Which president said this speech?
4: The 4th of July will no longer be known as an American holiday, but as the day when the world declared in one voice, we will not go quietly into the night. We will not vanish without a fight. We're going to live on. We're going to survive. Today, we celebrate our Independence Day.
1: Okay, now before the song, you went with JFK.
3: Yeah.
1: You then thought maybe Trump.
3: And then I thought AI Trump.
1: And then I think there was Martin Luther King in there as well.
0: That did get thrown in. If we really had to. One of the producers has written Abraham Lincoln in the chat.
1: Well, apparently, Joe, so your brother texted you, Joe.
5: Oh, yeah, my brother's listening. He's 23 and he said Abraham Lincoln.
3: King.
0: Extraordinary.
1: Should we go to the calls?
0: Because I just feel like this
1: extraordinary. This will rub further salt in the wound, I think, when we see how, like, the phone lines are full of
0: the millennials
1: people.
0: Have picked up their Nokia 3310s.
1: Yeah.
0: And they have come roaring in.
1: Danielle, which president said that speech?
6: Thomas Jefferson.
0: Thomas Jefferson.
1: What is going on? No, Danielle. Let's go to Emily here. Emily, which president said that speech?
7: It's the actor Bill Pullman in the movie Independence.
0: Yes! Thank God.
1: Thank you so much, Emily. Right. So many more people have got that. Now, Annalise, based on that speech...
0: Good on you, Emily.
1: Have you ever heard of the movie Independence Day?
3: I have heard of the movie Independence Day.
1: What's it about?
3: Well, based off that audio that we just heard... It's actually not about America going independent. It's about the world going independent. Mm. And they're all having a day where they are independent.
1: The movie is just
0: about the wall.
1: American, you think...
3: It's like America's Independence Day, but then I think they were like, why just have this for us?
1: Yeah.
3: Let's have this
0: share
3: the
0: love.
3: World thing.
0: Share the love.
3: Yeah. And that's why he says... The world has Independence Day.
0: Yeah.
3: And then everyone...
0: It's a global thing.
3: Yeah, so then on July 4th in Independence Day, the movie, everyone celebrates independence.
1: So what actually happened in the movie, though? So it's just a political movie?
3: That's what I would say.
1: Yeah, and you think this is one of the... one of the highest grossing movies made ever.
3: I know.
1: And you think lots of people just went to go and watch a political drama.
3: So yeah. I think that sometimes, because, like, you know, you look at The Crown on Netflix and everyone watches it.
1: True. Fair,
3: everyone loves that.
0: You look at The Crown.
1: Their response.
0: You look at The Crown.
1: Who's in it? Do you know who's
3: no, because
1: the main...
3: you know who I keep tricking my brain with? I keep thinking that Matthew McConaughey's in it because he's in Interstellar. But I keep thinking Interstellar was Independence
0: Day. Why do you think Interstellar's...
3: There's
0: a link between Interstellar and Independence Day.
3: Oh, the director, Christopher Nolan.
0: Christopher Nolan didn't direct Independence Day.
1: No. If I said to you Will Smith...
3: Will Smith did it.
1: Is the movie coming to you now?
3: Yes.
1: If I said Jeff Goldblum.
0: Name.
3: Love
0: just
3: Jeff.
0: There's a big thing in Independence Day that you're missing. Give me one word that you think it is. One word. And I'll tell you what it is afterwards. One word that is Independence Day. You guys can have a guess outside as well. Have you looked the movie up?
3: I'd say flag or something like
0: flags.
3: That.
0: Flags.
3: Flags.
5: Okay. Say America.
1: America.
0: America. Yeah.
1: There's a big thing that we're missing.
0: What genre is it?
1: It sounds a bit...
3: Drama.
0: It's not a drama.
5: It's not a comedy.
0: Independence Day is not a romance.
1: If you listen to the speech, it sounds a bit like he's rousing a crowd. Like, when would you rouse a crowd to, like, go, come on, follow me?
3: Comedy show. No, I'm just kidding.
5: Thriller?
0: You're getting closer.
3: Horror.
0: Closer.
1: Mixture of that. Mixture of both of those things.
3: Thriller, horror.
1: Yes. And what happens?
5: Drama.
3: The world explodes.
1: Who explodes the world?
0: Who's trying to explode the world?
3: Will Smith.
0: Will Smith.
5: No!
0: Take us out.
1: It's about aliens. Okay. Aliens invade Earth and we're fighting back against the aliens.
3: I think it's Interstellar.
0: Yes, that's what I'm saying. Yes. There's a link there. Yes. It's sci-fi.
3: Oh, my God. So
0: it's sci-fi.
1: It's a great movie. You should watch it. It's a great movie.
3: I will. I put it on my list.
8: 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Will and Woody asking the important questions like, wood can a woodchuck chuck if a woodchuck could chuck wood? The answer was a lot.
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1: Will and Woody, I really hope you're having a wonderful drive home.
2: Right now, though, a bit of a challenge for you guys to win some chicken. Do you think you've seen anything that Will and I haven't seen? I don't just want locations. Obviously, we haven't been to every single place in the world. I want things that you have seen, like feats that you've seen, or like, you know, things in nature, etc. Because, Will, I just think we've seen it all, mate. We've seen it all. We're adventurers.
0: Can you give me an example?
2: Of things I've seen?
0: No, just like you keep saying things in nature and whatnot.
2: I swam with a whale shark. I've done that. I released a baby turtle into the ocean in Sri Lanka. So I've held a baby turtle.
0: You said no locations.
2: Well, but holding the baby turtle, that's impressive.
0: You've held a baby turtle.
2: Yep, I started a riot in India.
0: A riot?
2: Yeah, I started.
0: Again, you've gone with the location again.
2: No, but riot.
0: You started
2: riot
0: a riot.
2: The action. So it's not just like India.
0: How did you do that?
2: I started.
0: Don't actually care. Let's go to Leah.
3: Hello.
0: Leah.
2: I started a Shane Warne chant. Anyway, Leah, you reckon you've seen something that Will and I haven't seen. If you truly have, you win a $100 voucher from Red Rooster. Leah, what is it?
3: What is it? I have had a red-bellied black snake stick its head in my car while I was sitting in it with the door open.
2: Yeah, I've had that.
0: Have you?
2: I've had that.
0: Yeah, right.
2: Definitely. I've had that.
3: Okay.
2: Yeah, sorry,
0: Good
2: Leah.
0: Good try, Leah. We'd love to help you. Where'd that happen to you?
2: A big drive from Broome to... I was going south from Broome. Look, I'm going to be... It was a snake. Not 100% sure it was a red belly snake, but like snake in car, we've been there.
0: You had a snake in the car?
2: Snake in the car.
0: Really?
2: Yeah, mate.
0: I didn't know that.
2: Terrifying. I didn't tell you that story.
0: No.
2: Weird. Let's go to Catherine here.
0: I feel like that would have come up.
2: Mate, I've had heaps of snakes in my car. Catherine, you think you've seen something that Will and I haven't seen. What have you seen, Catherine?
4: Well, I've seen something sexy.
0: Sorry, Catherine, two sex, Catherine. Woods, we're just getting red-billy black snakes aren't found in Broome.
2: Did I say Broome? Sorry, I was driving down.
0: We'll go back to Catherine. Catherine, go on.
4: I've seen something sexy doing the air guitar at a School of Rock concert.
2: Hang on, sorry, slow down. You saw someone sexy doing the air guitar at a musical?
4: Yes.
2: Ah. I mean, I've seen that. Catherine, name a concert where someone sexy hasn't done the air guitar.
0: Who was it, Catherine?
4: Channing Tatum.
2: Oh.
0: Wait, should have led with that.
4: With his now ex-wife, two kids sitting front row.
0: Oh, cute.
4: In London at the School of Rock play.
0: Wow.
2: Well, cool. Will and I have actually met Channing Tatum.
0: Yeah, a couple of times, and we did play air guitar with him. That was the first thing we did. We were like, Tates.
2: It's how we used to warm up for guests.
0: Whip it out, brother.
2: Yeah.
0: And, we all know with him that means guitar, air guitar. That's what we did for a good little while there.
2: We actually did do a funny idea with Channing Tatum, if I can just do a small tangent. We got him to call a local.
0: I don't think anyone cares. For the third time in the last 5 minutes, Gabby.
5: Hello.
2: Gabby. Hi, Gabby. What have you seen? You think you've seen something that Will and I haven't seen?
0: Good
2: Bring
0: challenge.
2: It on. No one's won the chicken yet. Go on.
5: I have. So I saw my very own legs and body sink into the murky depths of the sea under my family boat that I managed to sink Titanic style.
2: Hang on. So you sunk a boat?
5: I sunk my family boat. The whole thing went up like Titanic and I went straight into the water with it.
0: Bloody you sunk a boat and you went in the water? Effectively.
5: Yep.
0: Oh, I've done that.
5: Yes. Have you actually sunk a boat?
0: Yeah. We've all done that.
2: I really go on a boat that I don't sink. Gabby.
6: 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It's Will and Woody driving you home. 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
2: 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The Buck Up. Well, that was good.
1: 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You know what? It'll make you happy. It'll make you feel better. Oh. 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It'll break down some stuff. 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

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Tracks you love from the 80s and 90s. This is what it sounds like when the doves cry. Ain't nothing gonna ring my stride. 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
1: We talk about us being Shakespeare here on the show, so I thought this would be very fitting. Thanks. Shall I compare thee to a what?
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Jamie Miller, Baby Doll. 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
1: 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Yeah. 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

0: 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What the f*** did they say? Huh? Is that a typo?
1: Nope, that's a script.
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0: Right, so I'll keep my gig.
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1: We talk about us being Shakespeare here on the show, so I thought this would be very fitting. Thanks. Shall I compare thee to a what?
3: Shall I compare thee to a tree?
1: No, it's a summer's day.
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1: I compare
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3: Page 33.
1: Sonnet 18.
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0: Melbourne Woody, you're probably driving around at the moment. 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
1: Oh, that's
0: late
1: exciting.
0: Late night hookups.
1: That's exciting.
0: I mean, in a former life, this was a very exciting time to be driving a car.
1: Oh, whoa.
0: Right?
1: You'd be nervous
0: You'd be
1: a little
0: so
1: bit.
0: Nervous.
1: What are you wearing? You're probably want, like, because you don't want to be too dressed up.
2: Yeah.
1: Because then you're trying too hard.
0: Yes.
1: I was always a fan of just some tracky dacks, but like a nice tracky dack.
0: I think tracky dacks are sexy. Maybe it's just because the connotation that I have with those times of night, but everyone's in trackies.
1: Tracky dacks.
0: Everyone's in trackies
1: like
0: at that time.
1: A hoodie.
0: Yeah, you're wearing a hoodie. Yeah, you want to look like you're casual, but then also you want to look sexy.
1: And smell good.
0: And smell
1: so
0: good.
1: So you can't overdo the smell for mine. You can look casual, but you don't want to smell casual.
0: Yes, exactly right.
1: Anyway, here's our best bits from the show yesterday. Enjoy. Will and Woody.
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0: sleep? It's Will and Woody keeping you up.
1: Don't forget, we've got a $3,500 diamond ring. We've only got 3 more days to turn that into a $10,000 diamond ring. If you'd like to swap with us, make us a trade. 0429 131065. Brad said, swap the gladiator whip for the ring, boys.
2: No.
1: I don't Brad? Have an idea.
2: No, well, that's not outrageous. For, no, but we Will, we paid $8,000 for that, and no,
1: that
2: I love it.
1: That's in the $10,000 range.
2: Right after my children, that is my favourite possession. Okay. Not that my children are possessions. Oh, God. You know what I mean.
1: Hey, I want to talk about Amy Schumer. Okay. She was on a podcast recently. Look, it's one of those articles where it's like, she was on a podcast and she said this. Doesn't really matter. But what she did say,
2: yeah.
1: I don't love Amy Schumer. Don't love her.
2: All right.
1: Yeah, don't love her.
2: Have a sip, mate. Have a sip of water. Cool down.
1: Quick sip
2: you need
1: water.
2: To cool down a little bit.
1: Yeah, so she was on a podcast and she admitted that she recently had a botched colonoscopy.
2: You've had a number of colonoscopies because you've got some issues down there.
1: Just the two.
2: You are getting regular colonoscopies, though.
1: Once every 5 years. Bowel cancer. Get tested, guys. It's a good thing to get tested for.
2: What can go wrong there?
1: Because you recoiled quickly then, didn't you?
2: I did. You made me feel bad. It's what you do. You're very good at it. Have another sip of water. With the colonoscopy, it's tube up the bottom.
1: Yep, with a camera on it.
2: How would you botch it?
1: Oh, well, you might have perforated the wall there, maybe.
2: So
1: the camera, or yeah, there might have been something like that. Yeah, for sure. You can get swelling around the anus.
2: Swelling.
1: You definitely.
2: So when they're going up there, is someone like driving it? So like left, right.
1: I don't think it's not like a periscope. Look at you, got a little grin on your face. You know you're being cheeky.
2: I don't.
1: You know you're being cheeky.
2: So it's not like a remote control thing where it's like left doctor. Okay.
1: No port. Starboard side. No, it's not.
2: It's not. It's just guy pushing.
1: It's just a guy pushing in, looking around.
2: Pushing in. Cool. Okay.
1: Keeps going a bit further.
2: Okay.
1: Anyway, she had a botched colonoscopy.
2: I'm sorry to hear that.
1: Is she okay? No, she's fine. She just said that she's not feeling very sexual right now as a result of that.
2: Fair enough.
1: Because she broke up with her husband recently. Anyway.
2: Okay.
1: I thought, what an interesting thing. Annalise sent me this story earlier today. She's in the studio now, junior producer Annalise.
3: Hey.
1: And you said in your email, God, because Amy Schumer's 40.
3: Yes.
1: You're 25.
3: Yes.
1: And you were saying, God, for a 25 and thriving, you're old woman.
3: Mm-hmm. Yeah.
1: This is really hard to read that, you know, that's what it's going to look like in the end.
3: Yeah.
1: You know, like peeing your
2: colonoscopies are on the horizon.
1: Colonoscopy, I think you said peeing your pants because you got no pelvic floor control was the other one.
3: Yeah, that's the last thing. Colonoscopies are the last thing on my mind at the moment. Like,
1: yeah, she's living your best life.
3: Yeah.
1: Yeah.
2: What's the number one thing that you're concerned about as you get older? Like, what do you think's going to happen?
3: I am nervous about peeing my pants. I'm not going to lie. I'm a little bit nervous, like going for a run because I
1: already do pee your pants a little bit.
3: No, not really.
1: You'd have a little bit. Occasionally.
3: I do my kegels.
2: What's a kegel?
3: But a kegel's important. Like a kegel's going to help me. Is my question. Do you know what I mean? Because like everyone says kegels.
1: Mm.
3: Like does that? Like I hear people still peeing themselves and they've done their kegels.
1: I don't know what a kegel is, but I am interested in this. I don't know what that is, but I am interested in.
2: Your kegels is when you hold away. That's you're working your kegels right now. Hold it. Hold
1: your pelvic floor.
2: Kegels.
3: Yeah.
2: Pelvic floor
1: is
2: kegels.
1: Called kegels.
2: It's cute.
1: Sounds like a cereal. Anyway, eat your kegels.
2: Mim's hitting the kegels hard. Obviously after childbirth as well. God, I hit your kegels.
3: You could do them right now. Everyone in the car should do their kegels right now.
2: Go. Hold it.
3: Two. Three.
1: So what I'm interested in, is I actually want to take a little bit of a deep dive into Annalise's mind here because it's like, to be honest, I look at like women who are 25 and there's a lot going on post 25 in terms of like being a woman. There really is.
2: Yeah. As in the changes you're going through.
1: Well, because you're kind of like, I mean, I don't want to put words in your mouth here, AB, but I imagine like, I suppose it's the same for a guy, but I think particularly for a woman, just in terms of like the standards that society kind of puts on you in terms of like, you've got to be pretty, but you also got to be successful. And then you've also got to be a mum. Like there's a lot, there's heaps going on there. Well, and then once you get past a certain age, then all of a sudden like, well, stop being a mum. You're aging. How are you going to slow that down? Because you're still going to look good just in case you break up with your husband. They're like,
2: you're stressing
1: there's
2: her
1: a
2: out.
1: Lot. There's
2: you're stressing
1: a lot.
2: Her out, right?
3: I'm
2: stressing her out.
1: I know you're stressing. So here's what I wanted to do. If you're 40 or over and you're a woman, on 131065, I would love to hear from you on Will and Woody, because correct me if I'm wrong, but I feel like you've got some cues, AB.
3: I've got a lot of questions.
1: There we go.
2: Oh, great.
1: See what I mean?
3: A lot of questions.
1: A few kegels for the girls.
2: Okay.
3: Yeah.
2: Okay.
1: So 131065, 40 and over, if you're a woman, AB as a 25-year-old girl has got some questions about what it is like in 15 years' time.
2: So you guys are calling. Over 40 female. Can you give us a warm-up question as to what these ladies are going to be answering?
3: Yep. What is something you regret prioritising in your
2: 20s? Oh, great question.
1: Wow, yeah. There we go. Great question. Here we go. All right.
2: Let's get to that.
1: Preach to my girl, ladies. Preach to my girl.
0: It's Will and Woody. It's Will and Woody.
4: Will and Woody.
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0: Burley. It's Will and Woody keeping you up.
1: I've asked women over the age of 40 and over to give us a call. You're at a great age, can I just say? I'm nearing that age and it feels fun. It feels exciting for some of us.
2: It's a forgotten decade, the 40s, I reckon.
1: Yeah.
2: I'm telling myself that, of course.
1: It feels like it.
2: Yeah.
1: Junior producer Annalise is in here. She's a long way from 40. She's 25 and thriving. Yeah.
3: 25.
1: And
2: a lot of energy. A lot of energy, yeah. For
1: a little bit rattled AB about Amy Schumer, who said she had a botched colonoscopy.
3: Yeah.
1: Yeah, you know, you're out there eating cookie dough at 8 o'clock in the morning, reading that, thinking to yourself, wow, what is going on?
3: Yeah.
1: Like, what do I have? Will I have to worry about a colonoscopy on stage? And I could feel the panic from you on the email.
3: I know.
1: So, look, what we've done is we've got a whole bunch of women, 40 and older, call the show, and you can just ask them any question you like about being a woman that age and things that are worrying you.
3: That's really helpful, honestly. And thank you to everyone who's called up because I'm stressing right now.
2: We got Sarah here, Annalise. Now, the first question you asked before the song is a ripper. Do you want to ask Sarah that question?
3: Sarah, thank you so much for calling. What's something you regret prioritising in your 20s? Sarah?
4: Oh, yes. I'm trying to be specific now. Probably what I regret is drinking too much alcohol.
3: Oh, wow. Okay. What about nights out, though? I feel like that's a social thing.
2: Look at you defending it already. Getting defensive.
4: I guess. But I think that's affected me.
3: That's a social thing.
2: Look at you defending it already. Getting defensive.
4: yeah, I guess. But

0: avoid it.
1: Have a big night because you want to get rid of it.
0: Yeah.
1: Wow, Sarah, appreciate the candidacy.
2: How's that hit?
1: Great
2: How's that hit, Annalise?
3: It's a bit of both because I kind of love a chill night out, so it feels like
1: a chill night out.
3: Yeah, chill, like no drinks.
1: Oh yeah, yeah, dry night out.
3: But
1: yeah.
3: I also love absolutely drinking responsibly. So yeah, that.
2: your eyes almost glazed over. Like, I love having a responsible night out.
1: It's a really big part of being 25.
3: Totally I know, like fun, wine bars have just become a like really trendy thing. What am I supposed to do now? Yeah. Like, what am I supposed to have my focaccia with?
1: I feel like
3: I'm really worried. Focaccia and
1: she didn't say eat less focaccia, man.
0: Yeah, go for focaccia.
3: But it goes so well with a red. Do you know what I mean?
0: And also anyway, I imagine your community, your friends are all going out and doing that. So
3: yeah,
0: if you
3: we're
0: stop
3: all having Aperols.
0: And you feel, yeah.
3: Okay, well, I guess I can move to like a lemon lime and bitters.
1: You're good.
3: Say, soda.
1: You're good. If you
2: can't
1: if
2: even
1: you could,
2: name a non-alcoholic drink.
1: If you could order it. Can I get a lemon lime?
3: God.
1: Can I get a lemon lime?
2: Let's go to Lisa.
1: Sorry, ma'am. I think you've had enough. No, I just want one lemon lime.
3: I haven't even had a drink.
1: Lisa's called. Another question for Lisa.
3: Lisa? Yeah, I've got a question. Thank you so much for calling. I have, this one's a bit of a deep one, but at what point should I like stop chasing my dreams and aspirations and settle to have a relationship and a family?
1: Whoa. He goes whack.
2: Whoa.
4: Well, that's a good one.
3: Thanks, Lisa.
4: Never stop chasing your dreams, but that doesn't mean you can't have a family.
3: Wow, that's going to make
4: you can have a family
3: emotional.
4: And chase your dreams.
3: Yeah. Really?
4: Yes, you can. Why not?
3: Yeah.
0: Did you keep your dreams, Lisa? Do you still have your dreams?
4: No, I didn't. Mm. I should have. That's what I'm saying. Oh, and one other thing. Stop sunbaking. Don't go in the sun.
3: Oh, my God. That was my goal for the year. I'm going to wear sunscreen every day. Everyone should wear sunscreen
4: every
3: because
4: every day,
3: so
4: believe me, it'll get wrinkles.
3: Yeah.
1: Good on you, Lisa. Thanks for coming on the show, Lise.
3: That's
1: great. A wild little conundrum, isn't it? I think she's that whole, like, got to have a family. Because lots of my mates who are nearly 40, I suppose, now, they're kind of like getting 37, 38, are mums.
3: Yeah.
1: Who I've known since they're so little. And they're all kind of just starting to go back to work now. They've had a couple of kids. But they really did have to put everything down for a while.
3: Like. Yeah, that really freaks me out, if I'm being honest. And that made me a little bit more, I think I was a little bit more emotional about that question than
1: Where did that come from?
3: Because
1: why are you
3: I love my job and I love my career and I have so many goals and dreams. But I also like feel like one day maybe I want a family. But what if I can't have a family and do what I want to do with my work because I can't handle it all because everyone who's a mum has to go home. Anyway, I'm offloading. It's fine.
0: No, this is what this is about. Offload. Yeah. Offload, Annalise.
1: Should we go to Jen real quick?
3: Yeah.
1: Last question.
3: All right, this one's probably my most serious question.
1: Okay.
3: Jen, in your 40s, what does a Saturday night look like?
5: It's very, very boring, Jen.
3: Okay.
5: But it beats the lemon lime and bitters.
3: Nice. Oh, nice. Okay, so I can have is it like a red wine on the couch instead kind of vibe?
5: Yeah, like it's lovely. Like I've got a 5-year-old, so we don't go out much, but me and my partner will choose a movie, generally don't end up watching all of it, relax on the couch with the cat.
3: Yeah.
5: Super boring, but it's super lovely.
3: Yeah.
2: How's that sound, Annalise?
3: That sounds, that sounds fun.
1: It sounds fun. It gets good. You'll learn a lot.
3: I'm excited.
1: You'll learn a lot.
2: Yeah. All the producers outside are devastated.
1: Head in hands.
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0: and they're working. It's Will and Woody keeping you up.
1: I want people now to feel comfortable enough to call if they have ever had like a surgery go wrong.
2: Emergency PG Dr. B.
1: And I'm not necessarily talking like a life or death surgery, like heart surgery that's gone wrong. I'm more talking like a botched surgery where maybe you went in for like a nose job or facelift or something and it's botched. Because you see these in the news where you've gone in thinking you're going to get one thing and then something very different happens. So
3: It's cosmetic surgery.
1: Yeah.
3: You're not going in because you've broken your arm and you end up.
1: Well, I mean, if you went in with a broken arm and somehow they got that wrong,
3: you ended up with surgery, a nose job, that'd be strange. You'd like to think in Australia they do all sorts of checks and stuff. You know, when you go into hospital, I can't believe we're talking about it again, but I had a colonoscopy a couple of months ago. The amount of times that they check your wristband and they go, "Tell me your name and your date of birth," it's very hard.
1: But maybe you went and got this surgery overseas. And then it was botched. 131065 is the number if you've experienced a botched surgery or you know someone who's had a botched surgery. And the reason I'm asking is because I heard a story which really, it just blew my mind. So everyone knows that when you're going to Turkey these days, the next question that people ask you is, what are you getting done? It's just become the mecca of surgery.
3: You're talking to the guy who grew his hair out recently.
1: That's it. You had the hair transplant and it's unbelievable. Had a beautiful time over in Turkey. You came back full head of hair.
3: I actually went back to try and get a boob job but came back with the hair.
1: The botched surgery.
3: I had it. Happened to me.
1: But so a friend of mine,
3: my shaved head.
1: She went over to Turkey.
3: What's the guy got to do to get a pair of boobs? I mean, honestly.
1: Friend of mine went to go and get a breast augmentation.
3: Well, there you go.
1: So she went over there and she went to Turkey, she got the job done and she said she went to like one of the primo places in Turkey. Like it wasn't that much cheaper, but you got like a really nice hotel stay as well attached onto the package. Yeah. So it was almost like a holiday and came back with a breast augmentation.
3: They do it well, the Turks. Luxury.
1: Well, they're doing the surgeries now. So it's literally tourism for them. Mm. Anyway, she came back. She couldn't have been happier with the job. Mm-hmm. That they're done. She was like, "This is perfect. It's exactly what I asked for. Couldn't be happier." But when she came back to Australia, she got really sick and she was unwell. And this sickness went on. She was fatigued and almost felt like she had the flu. And this went on for a week and a half. And she finally went to the doctor. And only when she went to the doctor, when they were doing like checks on her and stuff, she noticed, or the doctor noticed, that there was a little scar where there shouldn't be a little scar. And he said, "What's that scar from?" And she said, "Oh, I think it must have been part of the breast augmentation." And the doctor said, "There's no reason why there would be a scar there for a breast augmentation." They then did some tests on her. She was missing a kidney.
3: Hectic.
1: Totally wild.
3: So hectic. They definitely took the kidney.
1: Well, I mean, I'm not 100% sure, but like putting two and two together, yeah, I think it was them that took the kidney. And then obviously, I mean, I don't know exactly what happens, but I imagine a kidney sells for a fair bit.
3: Yeah, on the black market.
1: On the black market.
3: Definitely.
1: So that is the botched surgery story.
3: That's wild.
1: I heard.
3: Not going to get much wilder than that.
1: I just didn't think that happened.
3: Did they just take the kidney?
1: Yes. Everything else was fine.
3: Because you can operate on one kidney. It's not like you can, you know, get in there, take the kidney, take the liver while you're in there and move on because you'd be dead.
1: Yeah, that's right.
3: Kidney can do.
1: Yes, and she, I think
3: you'd
1: she...
3: You'd probably take a lung, although you'd probably realise that you're missing a lung.
1: Can you survive with one lung?
3: Yeah.
1: There you go.
3: You can. Can't do much, though.
1: Yeah, but,
3: so they're obviously going for the kidneys because they could probably take a testy and you wouldn't know.
1: If you put a fake testicle in there, I wouldn't know if it was real or fake.
3: No, you wouldn't.
1: If you flicked it, I reckon you'd go, "I can't feel that."
3: Definitely. But all I'm saying is, you know, like for example... She didn't know that kidney for a while and hence why they target the kidney.
1: Yeah, because then she's fully managed to get home, no symptoms.
3: And a lot of people
1: symptoms.
3: Go through their whole life and be like, I only didn't know I had one kidney until, you know, you're on dialysis, for example.
1: Yes. 131065 is our number. Botched surgeries.
3: Yeah, yeah, yeah. Who knows?
1: What happened to you?
3: 131065, maybe you afflicted. No feeling.
1: Would you be able, I'd know. I'd go, "Hang on a second. That used to hurt."
3: We'll take calls up next, Will and Woody.
0: If I had a dollar for every time they made me laugh, I'd have $1.75. Will and Woody, driving you home.
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1: 131065 is our number. We're talking botched surgeries. Just to really quickly summarise. Friend of mine went to Turkey, breast augmentation, couldn't have been happier with it. Came back to Australia, felt really sick, went to the doctor, found out that they had also taken a kidney.
2: Hectic.
1: Totally wild. I didn't think this happened. We've got a lot of calls here. Alison.
3: Yeah.
4: Tried to find the kidney, by the way?
1: No, they haven't. I think they've just got to the stage where that's just going to be too hard to chase up.
4: All right.
1: You know what I mean? It's not like Taken, not like Liam Neeson. Very specific set of skills. Alison.
4: I'd be flying back into Turkey. I'd be on kidney hunt.
1: You had a surgery go wrong?
3: Yeah, so I, going on what you guys were talking about before, I actually have to have regular colonoscopies because I've got Crohn's disease.
1: Oh, yeah, yeah.
3: And it's actually Inflammatory Bowel Disease Awareness Day today.
1: There you go. Thanks for spreading that, Alison. That's awesome.
4: Good on you, Alison.
3: Yeah, no worries at all. But, yes, I have to have them regularly, and I had to go to I've been sort of going to the same hospital for like 30 years under the same team, but there was this one time that I had to go to another hospital and they didn't have on my record that I need a little bit more anaesthetic than most people, so they put me under and when I came out of it, I was actually able to tell them about the whole conversation that they were having.
1: What did they say, Alison? What did they say?
3: Well, thankfully they were absolutely lovely and there was, you know, no jokes going on or anything, but I was able to tell them before they told me that they couldn't get to the bit that they were wanting to get to. Because they give you a rundown when you come out of...
4: Afterwards, you see the photos, don't you?
3: Yeah. But it was one of those situations. Like, I didn't feel uncomfortable or anything, but it's one of those situations where, it's pretty scary because you know everything that's going on, but
4: you can't do anything
3: about it. No.
4: Yeah, that's hectic, Alison. She's so lucky. So lucky they didn't say anything hectic about you because you get that wild story, Woods, about your mate who was a nurse when you went and had surgery that time.
1: That's right. I was getting my wisdom teeth taken out and I went under and the doctor realised that I knew the nurse and I'd dated the nurse when we were in high school together. Yeah. And then the doctor said, like, oh, right, you used to date. Do you want to see his penis? And I think so he was joking, apparently. Well, what she tells me is that he was joking.
4: That is so wild.
1: Yeah, right? But if I heard that, if I was...
4: you're just lying there nude under the...
1: The robe. Yeah.
4: That's wild.
1: And she also says...
4: Well, you just expect that they're going to treat you with...
1: Yeah.
4: But whatever she tells you now, you don't know whether you can believe it.
1: Because she says, no, we didn't get it out and like it was a joke.
4: But you mean didn't get it out?
1: Well, that's what she said. Mia on 131065.
4: Just having a glimpse.
5: Hello.
1: Mia, this happened to your mum, talking botched surgeries.
5: Yes, it happened to my poor mother. She went in for liposuction on her legs.
1: Yes.
5: She came out with three massive dents, like fist sizes. They were massive.
4: Shocking.
5: Even now after the correctiveness, you can still see
1: the holy look.
4: Sorry.
1: That's hectic. So obviously I don't know anything about this area, but so liposuction, they're removing fat cells, right? Is that's what liposuction does, Mia?
5: Yeah, that's what it does. It's supposed to like remove the fat.
1: Could you pump them back in? Like where they've taken it from?
4: I don't think it works like that, brother.
1: All right, okay.
4: Well, like it doesn't seem that simple, does it? Let's go to...
1: I'm sure she would have done that if she could do that.
4: That's right. Let's go to Tadik. Tadik?
1: Tadik, hey there. You've got a story about a friend of yours, Tadik?
6: I do. So he went to Iraq and he was a bit overweight.
1: Yeah.
6: So he wanted to come back a bit skinnier, but ended up coming back without a kidney.
1: Bloody hell.
4: So same story. Another kidnapping.
6: Yeah.
4: Don't mind. Don't mind. Another kidnapping.
1: That is very good.
4: Wow. So did the same thing as Woody, though. We went under and maybe they said, do you want to see his dick?
6: I beg your pardon?
4: They just took his kidney. There was no other tomfoolery.
6: No. Just took his kidney and that was it.
1: What did your friend do about that? So did he get... He lives here in Australia?
6: He lives in Australia, yeah. There's not much you can do to taste it up.
4: And same thing. Got all the way home and then like saw a scar and went to the doctor and was like, I think my kidney's been gone.
6: It wasn't feeling very well. He's gone to the doctor and found out no kidney. And
4: wow.
6: They tried to chase it up overseas, but yeah. There was no.
4: Of course not.
1: Bloody hell. And everything else was fine, though, Tadik? Like, he was happy with the other, like, he looked slimmer?
6: Yeah, he did look much slimmer, so he got that done right, but ended up costing him a kidney.
4: Well, here's a good question for your friend and for Tadik and Tadik's mate.
1: Yes.
4: Do you think that knowing how they look now, he would have offered up a kidney? Like if you had said to them at the start, tell you what, you can have the boobs that you want and you can lose 30 kilos, but you've got to lose a kidney. Do you reckon he would have done it, Tadik?
6: He wouldn't have, no way.
1: Yeah, that's crazy, Will. That's crazy. Oh, if you said to me 60% off or 70% off, you'd think about it, wouldn't you?
0: Don't miss a second of Will and Woody. All the Will and Woody you could want and more is right at your fingertips. 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

0: It's Will and Woody, and yes, you're probably on the way home. 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
1: Yeah, but this
0: bit's... We go home after this bit.
1: I know, but this bit's important. And just know we're here. We're with you. And we love you more than anything.
0: Wow. We love you. That's nice. Buy a DJ Will t-shirt. 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
1: Hard to say.
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1: Can't hurt to try. Can't hurt to try. But I'm just saying, like, I haven't checked it for a while and there may have been a huge flood of demand all of a sudden.
0: I think we're
1: most likely
0: them.
1: Not.
0: We're losing them.
1: Most like losing who? T-shirts?
0: No, everyone listening.
1: Everyone listening.
0: The best bits. Oh. I'm next.
1: Will and Woody.

0: up early. It's Will and Woody keeping you up.
1: Junior producer Annalise in the studio. She had a howler last week trying to defend her generation's honour. It is Battle of the Gens, Woods.
2: Leave Benny alone!
3: It's Will and Woody's Battle of the Gens!
1: Okay, we should play it again because for those of you that missed last week, this is what happened. Annalise, name three Beatles songs.
4: Everyone, I was going to say everybody wants to rule the world, but that's Roll Oates and Oates.
5: Paul and Oates.
4: Paul and Oates.
5: Not Paul and Oates. Not Paul and Oates.
1: All right, we're back now live. Here we go. So, Annalise.
4: Now,
1: three Beatles songs, not Paul and Oates.
4: I can't emphasise how much I do love the Beatles.
1: We know. And
5: prove it, AB.
4: If the songs played, I could sing them word for word.
1: All right, well, okay, here we go. Let's start with naming the Beatles, maybe.
4: The first, Paul McCartney.
1: Yep.
4: Oh, God, we've done this one before.
6: We were just talking about it during the song.
4: I know.
6: I'm trying to help you.
1: Because the movie's coming out soon.
4: Three different movies, I think. Paul Mescal, and then there's Barry Keoghan being played by, John or...
6: John, he's John, is he?
7: John.
4: No.
6: Just John?
1: John who?
4: Oh, God, I'm just rattled right now because I'm trying to think of Beatles songs.
1: Too many questions.
4: Okay.
6: Let's put the names down.
4: Put the names away.
6: We love the Beatles. Biggest songs from the Beatles.
4: So the first one that I'm thinking of is similar to Ice Ice Baby.
1: Yep.
4: But...
6: Main inspiration, I'd say.
4: Under Pressure.
1: Under Pressure.
4: Is that Queen?
6: Isn't that John Farnham?
1: It's Queen and David Bowie.
4: No. Okay.
6: Classic Beatles.
1: Classic Beatles. Another British band.
4: Yeah, I love
1: Freddie Mercury. We can tell.
4: Have you seen Bohemian Rhapsody? Very good.
1: Yes.
6: Back on the Beatles.
4: Very good.
6: Stop deflecting. Back on the Beatles.
1: Come on. Three Beatles songs. Here we go.
4: Three Beatles songs. I'm fully blank. Can you give
6: sing
4: me
6: one.
4: A hint?
6: Just sing one. You don't have to know the name of it.
4: If I'm being completely transparent with you, Everybody Wants to Rule the World is still in my head. I can't get it out. Can you give me a little hint?
1: Well, why don't we play you a Beatles song? Here we go. Have a listen.
4: One second.
1: Here we go.
4: Hey Jude.
1: Bang.
4: Bang.
6: Nice.
4: Okay,
6: great.
4: Hey Jude.
1: Nice.
6: There you go.
1: There's one. Right, let's play another one.
4: Just give me 1 second hook. I got this. 2 second hook. I got this. Lonely people.
1: Not lonely people.
4: I look at all the lonely people. Dun, dun, dun. Oh, is that
1: it? We got another one.
7: Another one.
1: One more.
4: That's Daryl Jones. And John Oates.
0: It's Will and Woody. Will and Woody for the drive home.
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1: Been into this for nearly 3 weeks.
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3: This time, it's book to bling.
4: Paris gave us an old psychology textbook, and we're going to swap it all the way up to a shiny new engagement ring.
3: We've traded for a musical picture frame,
4: to an old MacBook,
3: and a vintage film camera,
4: three signed Taylor Swift CDs,
1: for a taxidermied snake,
4: a psychic endorsed unscratched scratchy,
3: then to a limited edition print,
4: and we finally landed a diamond ring.
3: Unfortunately, though, it wasn't really the kind of ring Paris was looking for.
5: A big oval diamond. Okay, yeah.
3: Great.
6: It's good to know.
4: So now we have to think outside the box or
3: the packet. Woody almost traded our ring for a potato chip that looked like a bird. Will, it was extraordinary.
2: Will and Woody's swap meet. Swap the deal, keep the good energy with Glowbird.
1: Well, it's a great story, isn't it? What a journey so far. And we've only got this far, Australia, because of your generosity. Of your opportunism as well. You guys have all benefited at every stage of this. That's the best part of the swap, mate. We give you something that we no longer want because we're aiming to get this sparkly thing at the end, a $10,000 diamond ring. But along the way, each step of the journey, we swap with you guys. You get something that you want. Someone got a 6-foot snake. Someone got a Samsung picture frame. Someone got themselves some unscratched scratchies.
6: Mate, yeah.
1: Make this your Christmas.
6: Dreams come true.
1: You can trade with us. And tonight, Woods, we have a $3,500 diamond ring. I said at the start of the show, Annalise is sweating. She's sweating. She's currently not sitting outside because she's in the bathroom, but she's sweating the house down at the moment, guys, because she's stressed. She's stressed because she's come in here and she said, look, the beautiful people at Glowbird, who this is brought to you by, swap the deal, keep the good energy with Glowbird. They said, guys, you've got 3 days to get the $10,000.
6: And I hate a deadline.
1: Ring.
6: You know I hate a deadline, Wilbur, but
1: so
6: I'm also...
1: we've got three more trades, Woods, until this is over.
6: And stupidly, we didn't make a trade yesterday. I still think it was dumb. We were offered a chip that was in the shape of a bird. I think that could have fetched a huge trade today. But look, I was outvoted. So we still have a $3,500 ring. We've got John here on 131065. John, let's kick things off.
1: Here we go,
6: What
1: Johnny.
6: Have you got for
1: here
6: us
1: go,
6: for
1: Johnny.
6: The $3,500 ring?
1: Johnny!
7: Woo!
1: Let's go.
7: I've got a player-worn Dragons jersey gifted to me by Luciano Leilua. It's got the whole team signed on it.
1: Ooh.
7: And it's perfect condition.
1: Perfect condition. Has it been worn? When you say perfect condition, has it been...
7: It has been worn. It was worn during one of his games. It was worn, but it was given to me by Willie Taliao, which was an ex-player.
6: Okay. Yeah.
1: All right.
6: So unwashed. So if you gave it a sniff, it's kind of like still
7: it's
6: got
7: unwashed,
6: the...
7: unwashed. It's still... It's
1: good
7: smell,
1: start,
7: yeah.
1: John.
6: Ooh,
1: good
6: yeah,
1: start.
6: It's got the body odour. So it's like you've been on the park. Great stuff, Johnny. Let's go to Jaden real quick. Jaden, what do you want to offer us? Hit me.
8: Hi, mate.
1: Hey, Jaden.
6: What do you want to offer us, Jaden? You know how this works, Jaden.
8: Yeah, I've got a pallet of pavers or tiles that I need to get rid of.
1: About
8: 30 square metres.
1: 30 square metres? It's a lot.
6: Hang on, this is impractical.
8: Yeah, I've got an invoice sitting here for about 9,000 just for those. So
1: they're worth them in. They could be. What are they? What are we talking like a terrazzo or something, are we? Some stone.
8: They're actually the exact same pavers you'll see in George Street, Sydney.
1: Whoa.
6: Okay. All right. Okay.
1: Hold the line, Jades.
6: Okay.
1: Hold the line, Jades. If you would like to make a trade for a $3,500 diamond ring, right now is the time, Australia. You're not going to get another time. The number's 131065. Maybe you've got something in your glove box, something in your top drawer, something that you've been looking at for ages. I don't actually use that, but it's of value. And you know what? I would like a $3,500 diamond ring.
6: Mm-hmm.
1: Call us now. We've only got two more days of this, guys. We need to make a step forward today. We have to make a trade. 131065. We'll do it up next.
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1: 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Power

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There's nothing we can do. 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

0: 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It's Will and Woody keeping you up.
1: It is the swap meet. 131065.
0: Will and Woody's swap meet. Swap the deal. Keep the good energy with Glowbird.
1: Make us a trade. The third last time we're going to do this, guys. Mm-hmm. Junior producer Annalise has she's statute of limitations. She said, boys, I know you want the $10,000 diamond ring. We can't do this for more than 3 weeks. It's just taken over our lives, which I understand. But you and I, we're like a dog with a bone. We want to get there, guys. Currently, if you're just joining us, we've got a $3,500 diamond ring. Woods. We've got John, who's trying to offer us a player-worn, signed St. George Illawarra Dragons jersey.
2: Luciano Leilua.
1: Luciano Leilua.
2: Oh, great player.
1: Jersey
2: great
1: signed
2: player
1: by all the players. And Jaden is offering. I want to talk to Jaden a little bit more before
2: it,
1: we get to your calls. If you'd like to make us a trade, 131065. Jaden. Jaden, I'm here, mate. So you said you've got 30 square metres of tiles, and these are the same tiles they use in George Street, Sydney, right?
3: Yeah.
1: So we're talking, and you're saying they're worth $9,000 for 30 square metres.
3: Yep, perfect for the Lebs building a duplex.
1: Okay, so Jaden, is it granite? What are they made of?
3: Yeah, it's granite, exfoliated granite.
1: And how much are they per square metre?
3: I think they're like $385 a square. I'm just going to double check.
1: Yeah, that checks out.
2: All right.
1: That checks out. That's about $9,000.
2: Holy
1: I don't want to call you bluff here, Jaden. I trust you, Jaden.
2: Because Jaden, you
1: I
2: said
1: just
2: you
1: did a little bit of maths back of house, and that actually checks out.
3: I said the word Lev, and then they don't believe me.
2: Very good, Jaden.
1: No, not at all, Jaden. So, Jade, before you go, sorry, because we're interested, Jaden. I'm going to be honest, we're interested. Well, how did you get them?
3: So I'm in the industry, and client changes their mind, which happens almost every day. So they're the left of the pallet at all.
1: So they've paid for these. So they're just sitting there.
3: Oh, yeah, they're paid. Their supplier's getting angry. They want to get rid of them.
1: I've heard
2: That's
1: about
2: awesome.
1: This. I've heard about this. A mate of mine's a builder and said, just some really rich people, they do renos, they pay like $100,000 for the materials. The materials rock up, they take a look at them and they go, I don't want them anymore. And then you just left with
2: your
1: stuff. Yeah. So that sounds legit.
2: He's got the invoice there saying $9,000. It's a great offer. Ooh. We're still going to go to Bailey. Ooh. Bailey.
1: How are we going to move? How are we going to move 30 square metres of granite?
2: We'll figure it out, man. Bailey, you want to offer us something. You're comparing yourself to $9,000 worth of tiles. But what have you got, mate?
4: Hey, I might not make $9,000, but I've got a pair of Oxford Tan first generation Yeezys.
2: Now, I'm not much of a shoe guy.
1: Are they Nikes?
2: No, Yeezys.
4: They're Adidas Yeezy.
1: Sorry, but Yeezy.
4: If you take them, you get into the shoes, you can trade them for a pair of Jordans for $10,000.
2: Whoa.
1: Hang on, you can trade Yeezys for Jordans? No.
4: You can make your way up that way, yes.
1: Oxford, Tan. What's a first generation Yeezy?
4: I've had the Series 2, it's Series 1. So it's the first one that Kanye released.
1: Okay, so
2: How much did you pay for them, Bailey?
4: I actually didn't pay for them. I got them for a gift in Dubai.
1: Okay. I like it.
2: Hold the line, Bailey. We'll do some research on the first gen
1: Yeezys. I'm hearing
2: $1,500
1: to $4,000 for the first gen Yeezys. Well, these are good.
2: They might be easier to move,
1: though.
2: I reckon there's demand for Yeezys, I think, more than time. Potentially.
1: You know nothing about Yeezy or shoes, for that matter.
2: No, but people want shoes. Everyone wears shoes. Does everyone need tiles? No. Let's go to Josie here.
1: The logic,
2: Josie. It's strong. I'm the everyman. Josie, what would you like to offer us for the engagement ring?
5: I like to offer you guys Pokemon cards.
2: How many? How many Pokemon cards? And what's the best one you've got?
5: I like to offer you guys 4 Pokemon cards, and then the best one I got is Pikachu and Bulbasaur.
1: Yeah, but like first generation, like what are we talking? Is it like sparkly?
5: We're talking about the sparkly, shiny, the chrome looking ones.
1: You got a Pikachu, sparkly Pikachu card. Is that what you're saying?
5: Sparkly Pikachu,
1: What do you think they're worth, Josie?
5: I think they're worth, if they're PSA 10 graded in USA, I think maybe around 1,000.
1: 1,000?
2: Okay.
5: Yeah.
1: Okay, cool. All right, thanks, Josie. Appreciate that.
2: You're the Pokemon man. Is that worth entertaining?
1: Look, I'm going to be honest. Like, she's come at us with a Pikachu and a Bulbasaur. If we're talking a Venusaur and a Raichu, I'd think about it.
2: You're losing me a bit, but basically no. Are we saying no? Pikachu's the popular one, isn't he?
1: He's popular, but, you know, and he's got agility, but he hasn't got power. I'd take a Raichu. You need a Thunderstone to get there, obviously, but...
2: Of course, mate.
1: I think...
2: You are losing me and you're losing everyone. Let's talk then. Let's go, because we've got... Okay, so the tiles are worth... We've got $9,000 worth of tiles. Now, my question remains around... Like, if you said to me now, I want to give you $9,000 worth of tiles, there's a lot of admin and practicality there.
1: Well, not really, because they just put it on a truck. They deliver it. It's not hard.
2: But then we sit in my, what, in my driveway?
1: Well, yeah, well, you put them in your garage, wherever you put it. But the thing is, well, what you do is, because this is the thing. So, you know, I did a renovation recently. Yes. It's really tough to get the materials in when you're looking at something like, if you've got 30 square metres of tiles, is really expensive and really hard to choose and really hard to get delivered. It's a lot. Like, and there are lots of people right now who are looking at a part of their yard that they're like, oh, I'd love to pave that. I'd love to pave that, but I haven't got $10,000 sitting around where I'm going to get black granite tiles. It's expensive.
2: Okay, good.
1: I don't think a lot of people, I mean, let's face it, Yeezy. Couldn't be a bigger flog.
2: Bit of a pong.
1: Like he's the mayor of Flogsville right now, as far as I'm concerned. So I don't think many people want the Yeezys. I mean, maybe some.
2: Do you not want to be seen in Yeezys now because he's a bit on the
1: stag? Do you want to be seen in Yeezys?
2: Well, I've never understood the Yeezy fashion thing. I think these shoes look like crap. But I'm not much of a fashionable person. From everything we're saying, is there any?
1: Well, Jaden. The other thing is, going to Jaden's backstory very quickly. These aren't that they're falling off the back of a truck and Jaden's trying to flog them off. Jaden is a builder and he's saying that he had a very rich client and they said, we don't like the look of them, which is what rich people do. Which, so like, these sound like they're proper.
2: 100, I believe him. I believe Jaden 100%. Now, is there any issue outside in moving tile? Are we happy with tiles?
6: There was until I think we can easily get a courier around to put them on like a truck and get them to us easily.
1: I think if we managed to get a 6-foot taxidermied snake from Melbourne to Brisbane or wherever that was.
6: It's more the quality of the source kind of reassures me. As long as I know it's actually been like dutifully purchased and stuff, I'm less concerned.
1: Jaden's got the invoice.
6: Jaden's a stand-up citizen is what it sounds like.
1: And I can't think of another jump that we're going to make. We said we've only got 3 days to do this trade to get $10,000 diamond ring. In what world are we going to go from $3,500 to $9,000 in one trade? We're not. Hey, Jaden has something that is genuinely valuable that he needs to get rid of.
2: I'll do the honours. Jaden, you've got yourself a trade, my friend.
3: Let's do it.
1: Let's go!
2: What are you going to use the ring for, Jaden? Are you wanting to propose to someone, Jaden?
3: Nah, straight to the pawn shop, mate.
0: 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Now with 20% more stories about Woody having IBS, put the hummus dip down, Woody.
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0: 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Sounds old. 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
1: It's Miley, and you're listening to my new song, Bass Persuades, right now.
2: Let's go.

0: replacing snores with laughs. It's Will and Woody keeping you up.
1: Ned Brockman joins us on the show. He's probably steadily moving into that friend of the show zone, I'd say, Woods.
2: Yeah.
3: I'd be upset if I wasn't already on that road. Yeah, but, yeah, you know, it is what it is. Yeah. I don't know what I've done wrong by you guys, but, you know.
2: Now, it's always good to have a friend of the show who is the Young Australian of the Year. I don't reckon we've spoken to you since you were awarded Young Australian of the Year. Firstly, congrats from the two of us. And how's it been, being Young Australian of the Year?
3: Yeah, thank you, fellas. Well, look, I never intended on getting any sort of accolade like this. None of my pursuits have kind of been that within mind. So when you get it, it is obviously a great tick of approval to be on the right path, but I definitely don't hang my hat on the fact that I'm that. It's been really cool. We've had opportunities because of it to go and speak to, you know, housing ministers and get into the ear of people that can make the change from like a top level kind of point of view. So that's been really cool. But yeah, I'm just going with the flow, being present, trying to do as much as I possibly can while my two legs are working and my brain's still with it.
1: Is it on your Hinge profile or whatever?
3: Hey, I got banned from Hinge. Hear me out.
1: You're kidding.
3: I think someone was claiming that I wasn't matching, and we don't need to go into this anyway.
1: No. Yeah. What were you doing?
3: Nah, not doing it. What? I just realised what I was saying, so I'm going to leave it.
2: Just leaving it. Ned got banned from Hinge.
1: No, yeah, because that's where it's stopping right now.
3: Okay, let's quickly clarify this. Hey, listen, I didn't verify my account on Hinge, and someone flagged it saying I was claiming to be me.
1: Oh.
3: And then now, yeah.
2: That actually happened to me because I was seriously going on Hinge, and people thought I wouldn't be so desperate to go on Hinge. So we had people contacting the radio station being like, there's a person masquerading as you. And then I had to say, it's actually me.
3: Yeah. How embarrassing. I'm in the same boat. I'm like, how desperate are you, Ned?
1: Yeah. You didn't want to get back out there?
3: Nah. I'm happy. Write a petition to Hinge.
1: I don't know,
3: man. That is desperate.
1: I mean, you're the king of resilience. Surely. Something there.
3: Mate, it was, you know, I was in Perth and I thought, I can't go to my Instagram to see who's in Perth. I was like, I better just go on Hinge and see if anyone's around.
1: Yeah.
3: Anyway, that's how it was.
2: It was a quiet time in Perth for Brockman.
1: Oh, no, we're not done with the joke. Very quiet.
3: Jeez, I didn't really think this was going to be how this is.
1: That's all right. We'll get you back on track. Hey, so Young Australian of the Year gear. Just before we finish that, what did you say to Albo? Fascinated to know. Just thanks, see you later. Or was it more than that?
3: No, I went, cheers, Albo. And he goes, yeah, good on you, mate. And then that was it.
1: Yeah. Yeah. Awesome. Hey, sorry, mate.
3: That's good stuff.
1: he could get you unbanned from Hinge. Albo, the guy. The PM gives him a call. Surely. You're on.
3: If you're going to pull some strings, it may as well be for that.
1: Right? Yeah.
2: I mean, I quite seriously want to turn this into a radio arc, get Brockman back on Hinge. I mean, you know Hinge are up for it.
3: I'm going to protest and try and get this interview scrapped from the network.
1: You can try.
2: We're going to turn it around. We're going to talk about what you're doing right now, Neddy, which is an awesome thing. You're going to some regional towns around Australia and you're getting some run clubs going. Is that right?
3: Yeah, TomBank have supported my Uncomfortable Challenge last year and have got around the 1,000-mile run I did, massive donations towards the cause. So I'm all in support of what they're doing, and that is the regional and remote community run clubs. And so just last week we were in Bathurst and we're getting around to Toowoomba. We've got a few others up ahead. So just getting around regional communities. They're obviously doing TomBank stuff with scams, frauds, and, you know, trying to fraud awareness, all those sort of things. And so we are partnering up to get around the regional because often they get overlooked. And the big cities get most of the support, and I'm all about getting cross-regional Oz.
1: A lot of people wouldn't know that you're actually from a place called Forbes, which is like a small town in New South Wales. And Woods was mentioning that one of the first big runs you did was to the supermarket in Forbes, which was like 20 Ks from your house.
3: Yeah.
1: As a city slicker, when you go to a country town and you go for a run, people often look at you like, what are you doing? Why do you think that there is that like aversion to exercising for the sake of exercising in rural Australia?
3: I just don't think it's as common to think about. Like even when I moved to Sydney from country, I was like shocked at how many people were up training. Like it just wasn't a thing. Yeah. The priority was going to the pub on a Friday night, playing footy or do what you always do. So props, be out in the farm, be alone. So the whole training and getting on top of it, that was the connection, was going to the pub and catching up with mates.
1: So
3: I do like that it's a way to change it up. It's like, no, let's meet in the morning bright and early for a sunrise and kickstart the week. So anyone supporting regional Oz and getting around farmers, essentially, especially, that's something I'm super supportive of. So, hell yeah, Combank.
1: That's a cool idea, Ned. Congrats, mate, again, on another great one. So Ned's joining the Combank tour around regional Australia, connecting with communities through local run clubs. It's a great idea. You're a great ambassador for all this sort of stuff, mate. We love your work and we love having you on Will and Woody. So thanks for coming back.
3: Love it to chat with you, fellas. Look, I think in terms of chats we've had, top three.
2: Great to hear, baby. We'll let you know. We'll reach out to Hinge and we'll let you know how that goes, by the way, Neddy.
3: Yeah, ideally just, you know, promote the hell out of that. That'd be great. I'd love that. Cheers.
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0: 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Correctly answer 10 questions in 30 seconds, and the jackpotted amount is yours. Here's the catch. All your answers have to start with the letter they give you. 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

0: Halsey and Izzy's. What the f*** did they say? Huh? Is that a typo?
1: Nope, that's a script.
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3: Local news first. I'm Pete Andrea. Good morning. The murder of a former Nowra man in Bega a year ago has been mentioned again in court. Police allege 45-year-old Gordon Kesey was killed after a melee in a park in the early hours of the October long weekend Monday. Six people are all charged with murder. They didn't attend court when the matter was mentioned yesterday in Bega local court. Judge Doug Dick ordered the six to reappear for committal on October 27. Wallandilly Shire Council is pushing for stronger ties between Western Sydney and the Illawarra, part of the New South Wales Government's draft Illawarra-Shoalhaven plan. Council says Wallandilly is ideally positioned between the Western Sydney Aerotropolis and the Port Kembla and wants better transport links, infrastructure planning and public transport investment to support future growth. Mayor Matt Gould says stronger regional integration could boost jobs, tourism and agriculture. The New South Wales Liberals have unveiled a tougher youth crime policy ahead of the state election. Kiama Liberal candidate Serena Copley has backed the party's Adult Crime, Adult Time plan, which would see young offenders charged with serious crimes like armed robbery, carjacking and arson face tougher penalties and district court trials.
4: If a young person commits a serious, violent or property crime, there needs to be consequences that reflect the seriousness of that offence.
3: The Coalition says it would also double funding for youth diversion and rehab programs and increase the Community Safety Investment Fund to $10 million. A new tourism event is aimed to put the Southern Highlands horse culture in the spotlight. The Southern Highlands Thoroughbred Festival will run over three weekends from late November, giving visitors access to breeding farms, training facilities and horse-related activities. Organisers say the festival has strong industry backing and is expected to become a major draw card for the region. Local news first. I'm Pete Andrea.
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15: Local news first. Good morning, I'm Pete Andrea. One of Kiama's tourist destination beaches has received a poor rating in the New South Wales Beach Watch 2026 State of the Beaches report, and Kiama Council's trying to figure out why. Mayor Cameron McDonald says Kiama's ageing wastewater infrastructure is in desperate need of an overhaul, and the surf beach rating is indicative of this. Four of Kiama's five ocean beaches were rated as good or very good in the report, though. Residents across the Kiama electorate are being promised stronger action on community safety under a new Liberal Party policy. Under the proposed adult crime, adult time policy, serious young offenders would face tougher sentencing, while more funding would be directed to rehab and programs designed to reduce reoffending. Liberal candidate Serena Copley says locals in Kiama, Albion Park and Bombardieri have raised concerns about crime and want safer communities.
16: We need to back our police, put victims first and hold serious offenders accountable. But we also need intervention and rehabilitation to break the cycle of crime and give young people a real chance to turn their lives around.
15: Six people charged with the alleged killing of a former Nowra local, Gordon Kesey, in Bega on October long weekend last year are still to enter pleas 12 months on. Murder cases against the six were heard briefly in the Bega local court yesterday. The six are expected to enter pleas when the matter is mentioned again for committal on October 27. A day of culture, entertainment and community spirit is planned for Wreck Bay today. The Wreck Bay Aboriginal Community Council's NAIDOC celebration will include rides for kiddies, food, giveaways and cultural activities starting at 9:30 in the morning and then finishing at 2 p.m. Council is encouraging South Coast residents to attend and celebrate with the community. That is your local news first. I'm Pete Andrea.
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9: Hi, I'm Phoebe Humphrey. The opposition is blaming the federal government for not getting a handle on inflation. It follows yesterday's interest rate rise that saw the Reserve Bank lift the cash rate to a 15-year high of 4.6%. Shadow Treasurer Tim Wilson telling the ABC, Labor can't blame it all on global conflicts.
17: I don't think anybody can discount the problems of the Iran conflict and what it's doing to headline inflation, but the core problem comes from underlying inflation. The core of the problem remains with the government and with government spending.
9: Three people have been charged in Sydney over an alleged mistaken identity murder in the city's south earlier this month. 23-year-old Marco Tapia was killed during a home invasion on September 1. Two men in their 20s and a 16-year-old boy will face court today. And a family has raised the alarm for an Aussie hiker missing in Peru. Melbourne's Jordan Yap was last seen on day two of a 10-day solo hike. The 30-year-old failed to return to his hostel and board his flight home.
13: Quality duplexes from $629,000. 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
9: In sport, the Knights will be without their leading tackler in Sunday's NRL Grand Final against the Roosters, with Phoenix Crossland handed a four-match ban at the NRL Judiciary. It follows a hip-drop tackle that left Nathan Cleary needing surgery on his leg. The Tassie Devils have unveiled their first eight AFL signings in Hobart. The young players will be part of the club's first season when Tassie joins the league in 2028. And the Socceroos have fallen to Brazil 4-2 in their second international friendly in Brisbane. That's the latest news and sport.
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18: Nowra Hill, B2U Road is clear. Now, between Conjole and Berry, no major hassles on the Princess Highway going north and southbound. Canberra Mountain, Mossvale Road looking okay going east and westbound. And from the Southern Highlands, traffic moving steadily northbound on the Hume Motorway. 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That's latest traffic with Stoles and Izzy for breakfast on Power FM.
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19: Warm temperatures expected across the Shoalhaven today. For our Wednesday, we are reaching tops of 29 degrees, nice and sunny, and max temps of 24 degrees in the Southern Highlands. No clouds in sight, mostly sunny conditions.
13: 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Right across the Shoalhaven and Highlands. 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

Good morning, buongiorno to all of you right across the Shoalhaven and Southern Highlands. You're with Izzy for your Wednesday. Hope you are doing well. And yes, we are expected to see those temperatures rise in the Shoalhaven today. Tops of 29, so make sure whilst you're out and about, you're at work, or maybe you're looking after the kiddies during the school holidays. Obviously, just stay nice and hydrated. If you see anything out and about on our roads at any time, give us a call on 442-33-949, but enjoy it. Bask in it. We're going to be seeing more of it, of course, towards the end of the year. A massive show today. Scatterbrain returns at 8 o'clock. $750 is up for grabs. A massive thank you to New Image Kitchens and Shoalhaven Gas. Of course, What the Beep as well after 7:30. We had $150 go off yesterday, so I've gone through the depths of the archives and I've found a piece of audio for you to figure out. We reset to $50. That could be going into your back pocket. We'll speak to the guy that knows all things technology, Stephen Fennick of thetechguide.com, all the latest in tech. Australians still falling victim to scams. Stalzy and I like to say on our show, do not open anything suspicious. And yet we are still doing it. So Stephen will have more details throughout the 7 o'clock hour, our trending segment as well, all things celebrity news. And one of the biggest football clubs in the world has found themselves in some hot water. So I'll be talking a little bit about that. After 6:30, double passes to the junior production, junior AMTC's show of Alice in Wonderland. We've had two winners so far. I'm sure we'll find another one after 8:30. It could be you. Perfect way to be spending the school holidays. And I'm also, there's heaps. I'm also going to be speaking to Simi and Laura from the Ulladulla Milton Lions Club. This Sunday, there's a big community event going on. You can view the master plan, have your say, and shape the future of Lions Park. They'll have all the nitty-gritty details to tell us about after 7 o'clock and why you should be getting involved too. And of course, it's Wednesday, so our power play returns. Stalzy's not here, so of course, I have to advocate for both songs. More than happy with whatever you choose to do today. Okay? Can we do like a virtual handshake where we're good with that? All right, so am I. So am I. Let's kickstart things off with Josh Fawaz. It's Like a Prayer on Power FM. Good morning. Happy Wednesday.

0: Or waking up with Izzy on Power FM for the very last day of September, the 30th of September 2026. We're going to be doing the pinch of the punch, first day of month. Tomorrow it is Wednesday, so let's start things off with this.
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0: Alrighty, thanks to the Nowra Farmers Market, we've put two songs together, or I should say, I have put two songs together. I'm advocating for both this morning, and it's up to you to vote for whatever song that you would like to hear on the Parrot from Breakfast Show this morning. Have your say. Up on our Facebook page today at 949 ParFM, the theme is finals footy fever. Of course, it's what we're all talking about. The NRL, the Dally M Awards are on tonight as well in Sydney. So it's everything that we're talking about, those songs that we love to sing along to when it's this time of the year. The first song that you could be voting for this morning. And we raised four corners of the globe. Is Hunters and Collectors Holy Grail. If you would like to hear that at 8:20 this morning, give it a thumbs up reaction. Leave a comment as well. Oh, I've actually gone for something that we don't usually play here on ParFM. We definitely play the artist, but not this particular song. So I'm bending the rules a little bit this morning. We are the champions. It just feels right. Doesn't it? So if you want to have a sing-along too at 8:20, give Queen's We Are The Champions a love heart reaction. Thank you to all of those that have gotten involved so far. The results at 8:20, I'll keep reminding you throughout the show as well to get your votes going in. It's ParFM.
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21 minutes past 6 on Parafam for your Wednesday. I came home yesterday after work and I went through the letterbox, you know, as one does, and I saw this big sheet of paper, a bit of ASMR there, and I thought, oh my goodness, maybe I've got a secret admirer. Turns out that's not the case. No one's written me a letter in a long, long, long, long time. But more importantly, there was a letter that I've brought in today to tell you about. It's all the events in regards to Pink Up Berry. Of course, I now live in Berry, so I'm assuming that a lot of the residents of the Berry area also received this letter. And it's got a list of every single thing that's free. So I'm assuming that a lot of the residents of the Berry area also received this letter. And it's got a list of

0: 21 years on, Tracy?
1: I made a promise to Jane before she passed away. I looked her in her beautiful pale blue eyes and I promised to her, until the day I see her again, I will make sure I travel around Australia, thank Australians for choosing the McGrath Foundation, and how proud she would be that we have 430 McGrath cancer care nurses providing free care and support to patients in Australia and their families diagnosed with cancer, and how grateful she would be that you choose to help us do that.
2: Yeah, she's such an amazing woman. And if you want to get involved in the Barefoot Bowls Day happening this Saturday, you can phone Deb to book 0428 005 910. And of course, I might actually put a photo up of this list on our Facebook page and Instagram as well. I might take a photo of it so you can all have a look at it and get involved. Let's keep all the good music going now. Let's stay back to the year 2007 with Good Charlotte's Dance Floor Anthem. It's Power FM. Good morning. Give me a call at any time on 442 33 949.

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Stick around. Peter Andrea is coming up next with all your latest local news. Water quality at Surf Beach has been downgraded. The Kiama Council sharing their thoughts and their opinions on it. Peter Andrea will have more of the details coming up inside the next five. And we'll also have a look at the world of trending and celebrity. One of

0: 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How are they going to get out of it? I'll share that inside the next 10. 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
6: Morning, I'm Pete Andrea, first in local. Kiama Council says working out why water quality at Surf Beach has been downgraded to poor is a priority. The New South Wales Beach Watch 2026 State of the Beaches report found that 4 of Kiama's 5 ocean beaches were rated as good or very good. Mayor Cameron McDonald says Kiama's ageing wastewater infrastructure was in desperate need of an overhaul and the Surf Beach rating reflects that. A Liberal election candidate says community safety must be a top priority in the Kiama electorate. Serena Copley has thrown her support behind the coalition's proposed adult crime, adult time policy, which would introduce tougher penalties for young offenders convicted of serious crimes. Ms. Copley says residents across the region deserve to feel safe in their homes and communities.
7: But this policy isn't just about tougher consequences. Early intervention and rehabilitation are absolutely critical if we're going to break the cycle of offending and reduce reoffending.
6: Telstra's upgrading its mobile base station at Colo Vale next month, boosting 4G and 5G capacity. The work's due to start on October 8th and continue for around 8 days. Telstra says there'll be temporary outages of up to 10 hours at a time while the upgrades are completed, but says the improvements will deliver faster download, smoother streaming and less congestion. Wintercarrabee Shire Council is offering hands-on workshops to help residents repair, reuse and upcycle their clothing. The Repair, Rewear and Reimagine program includes 4 workshops across October and November covering everything from simple hems to creating visible mending. Council says the initiative supports waste reduction and the circular economy by helping people make their clothes last longer. In sport now, the men's heats are in the water at the WSL Brazil Pro Challenger Series, with the ladies' heat still on hold. South Coaster Lucy Durra primed for her Heat 6 clash in the round of 32 as she continues her campaign to secure a place in the WSL Championship Tour. That is your local news first. I'm Pete Andrea.
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9: Hi, I'm Phoebe Humphrey. Aussies are reeling from a 4th interest rate hike this year. The Reserve Bank has lifted the cash rate by 25 basis points to 4.6%, adding more than $100 to the average monthly mortgage repayments. Kristen O'Connell from the Anti-Poverty Centre is urging the Prime Minister to pause penalties for those on welfare.
10: More people are without a place to live. These are trends that have been going on for a while now, and every single one of these interest rate rises ratchets it up further.
9: Victoria Police investigating the Sydney Swans Melbourne hotel allegations are yet to give evidence to prosecutors. CCTV, financial records and an audio recording have been part of investigations following the alleged sexual assault. No charges have been laid. And Manchester City has been found guilty of all financial Premier League rule breach charges. The club could be stripped of all its EPL titles within the period of offending, which includes their 2012, 14 and 18 titles. Offences include sham contracts to inflate earnings.
0: Quality duplexes from $629,000. 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
9: In sport, Phoenix Crossland has expressed remorse after being handed a four-game ban at the NRL judiciary. The Knights player will miss Sunday's grand final against the Roosters following a hip-drop tackle on Nathan Cleary.
2: Fair hearing. Obviously apologise to Nathan and the Panthers and, more importantly, the games and the fans.
9: And Tasmania has revealed its first AFL signings ahead of the club's inaugural 2028 season. Eight youngsters have been unveiled to be a key part of the incoming 19th AFL team. That's the latest news and sport.
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11: Falls Creek, Jervis Bay Road looking okay as you make your way to the Princess Highway. Milton at this stage, no problems on the Princess Highway, north and southbound going through the shopping area. From Mossvale, traffic looking okay on the Illawarra Highway heading to Robertson. And from the Southern Highlands, no major hassles on the Hume Motorway going north and southbound. You wouldn't operate a chainsaw blindfolded, so why dig without searching? 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That's latest traffic with Stolzy and Izzy for breakfast on Power FM.
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9: 24 degrees expected in the Southern Highlands today, currently sitting at 8 in Bundanone, sunny conditions, and in the Shoalhaven, hot temps of 29 degrees, currently sitting at 10 in Culburra Beach.
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9: Morning all. I've been reading about the repainting phase of the old Nowra Bridge over the Shoalhaven River. That's officially kicked off. Some reports being released overnight, which is very exciting. Of course, this is the repainting and the steelwork restoration phase. Very similar treatments as the Sydney Harbour Bridge, which is pretty cool. This is what our member for Gilmore, Fiona Phillips, had to say about it.
13: But it's also important for jobs, for tourism, bringing visitors and people to our town. We want people to come here to enjoy it, to spend money in our local shops and support local jobs.
9: So the paint job is part of a broader $20 million Australian and New South Wales government bridge repurposing project, which is pretty cool. It's expected to take 12 to 18 months to do and to finish, weather permitting, of course. So if you're seeing some things out and about across the old Nowra Bridge, that is what's happening. And if there's any point throughout the show that you observe something, you want to talk about anything, you can give us a call on 442 33 949. But yeah, some great news within the Nowra area this morning. Not some great news for our celebrity footballers. One of the biggest football clubs in the world finding themselves in trouble. Some other celeb news as well that we'll touch base on. That's coming up on the other side of Regard. It's Power FM. Good morning. You're hanging out with Izzy.

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0: Manchester City have been found guilty of serious breaches of the Premier League's financial rules between the years of 2009 and 2018. Now, when you put this into perspective, it's more than 114 charges total. So it's a lot. It's not a small number. But now the club is expected to face several penalties. And no, not the kinds that they're used to taking or that we're used to seeing as spectators and as audiences. But this could range from fines, to being expelled from the Premier League completely. So this is some serious stuff. Manchester City have 2 days left to appeal this decision, and I won't say much else on it, and hence why I continue to support Liverpool. Anyways, we digress. Yeah, some serious news coming out of the club this morning. In other news, Paris Fashion Week has kicked off its 9th annual outdoor runway show. This year's theme is Express Your Worth, which I think is a very important reminder, daily reminder. I even have it tattooed on my arm. Special performances from Celine Dion. Exciting. It's a massive milestone for her, returning to the stage following her diagnosis with stiff person syndrome. So she looks great. She looks amazing. There was also some ambassadors and models along the way, of course. Kendall Jenner, Jane Fonda, Cara Delevingne and Simone Ashley, just to name a few. Paris Fashion Week continues until October 6th. And lastly, something else to be adding to the watch list. I know that I'm going to be sitting very patiently for this. The trailer of the 3-part Netflix documentary series based on the life of the late actor Matthew Perry has been released overnight. Have a listen to this.
6: All great stories have comedy and tragedy in them, and that certainly was Matthew's story.
7: I was extremely happy when I got famous. Then it's like, this didn't fix what's inside me. This didn't do what I thought it was going to do.
6: My brother would talk about that feeling of emptiness or loneliness that he couldn't quite fill.
8: He spent $7 million trying to get sober. That's how seriously he took his disease.
7: I had people telling me to stop, say you're going to kill yourself if you keep going like this. And I just didn't know how.
0: So that's his sister talking there and narrating there. His lifelong friends will also be featured in the documentary. It's called The One About Matthew Perry, expected to be released on October 27. That's everything that's happening in the world of trending and celebrity.
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0: Samba doing some amazing stuff, one of those upcoming artists. He will be in Australia next April, in Sydney from the 22nd of April to the 24th, playing at Afterpay Arena, which is formerly known as Kudos Bank Arena. Tickets at frontiertouring.com if anyone is interested in that. I know I am, so I'm putting my hand up in the sky, like you can see me. But if anyone wants to come along with, just let me know. Could be a nice fun night out. Just a quick reminder that this is going on in our socials this morning.
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0: two songs are currently doing battle via our Facebook page, 949 Power FM. It's up to you to settle that battle by voting for one of those songs, and the one with the most votes will be played out at 8:20 this morning. Vote for which anthem you want to hear today on the show. The two songs that are doing battle.
1: And we raised four corners of the globe for the Holy Grail.
0: Is Hunters and Collectors' Holy Grail. We hear a lot of that song a lot of the time heard during finals footy season, so it's timely.
1: All the locals scattered, they were hiding in the snow.
0: So if you would like to hear Holy Grail this morning, give it a thumbs up reaction on our Facebook page, just like Helen has done. She's actually put one of those GIFs, anyway, the photos that move, basically. So thank you to Helen for getting involved and to all of you so far that have put your votes in. Or you can also give a love heart reaction to Queen's We Are The Champions.

like one of the greatest songs ever written and conducted. So I am breaking the rules a little bit by playing that song this morning, but a massive thank you to Belinda and Michelle who have put love heart comments as well. So if you want to vote for Queen's We Are The Champions, give it a love heart reaction. Holy Grail is currently in the lead, but we still got plenty of time to go. So it's completely up to you. 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It is a massive thank you to the Nowra Farmers Market. Now, let's go back to the year of 1999 with Garbage. It's When I Grow Up on PowerFM. Good morning.

0: Oh, you're with Izzy on Power FM for your Wednesday. Plenty coming up throughout the show this morning. After 8:30, I'll have double passes to go to the Junior Albatross Musical Theatre Company's production of Alice in Wonderland. Two winners so far. I am more than certain we'll find another one this morning. I actually got to speak to Scarlett. She's 14 years of age. It's her biggest role to date yet with the Albatross Musical Theatre Company. She will be our Alice in this year's production.
1: Well, I love how curious she is and how many questions she always asks. It's great to kind of act a bit clueless at times. Luckily, since it's the holidays, I have a bit of a break for now. So this week is all about Alice. I have a few upcoming rehearsals. My first rehearsal on the actual stage is on Wednesday, so that's really exciting. It'll be a lot of mixed feelings, I reckon. Thank you.
0: She's absolutely wonderful. So break a leg to the entire ensemble. More details coming up later on in the show. Scatterbrain returns as well from 8 a.m. $750 could be going into your back pocket. I know fuel prices are skyrocketing at the moment, so that could be of use of help. And of course, What the Beat returns after 7:30. $50 up for grabs. I have a brand new piece of audio for you to figure out and to brainstorm with, keeping you on your toes, as I like to do. Peter Andrea is coming up next with all your latest local news.
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17: First in local, good morning, I'm Pete Andrea. While Treasurer Jim Chalmers talks up a better-than-expected budget deficit, families across the Shoalhavens and Highlands have been hit with the fourth interest rate increase this year, increasing their deficits. The RBA hiking up the official cash rate to 4.6% as it continues its battle to bring down inflation. For many local families, according to SaltCare's Peter Dover, that increase is a tipping point.
18: At SaltCare, we are
13: already seeing record numbers of people reaching out for help this financial year. Last financial year alone, we assisted more than 17,000 residents across the Shoalhaven. Families are struggling with housing, food, electricity and basic costs of living. And for many, there is simply nothing left in the budget.
17: The historic Narrow Bridge has entered one of its most significant phases of its revitalisation. The same specialised repainting process used to protect the world-famous Sydney Harbour Bridge is about to get underway on the Shoalhaven landmark. Kiama MP Caitlin McInerney says specialist contractors are installing a containment enclosure around one section of the bridge at a time before they begin to paint.
18: Crews are beginning to remove the existing paint and then carrying out detailed inspections to make sure that the bridge structure is sound, and then we start repainting and we're making sure that we contain what comes off and repainting it and giving it that new lease of life.
17: The Regbay Aboriginal Community Council is inviting locals to celebrate a delayed NAIDOC week at a community event today. The free event runs from 9:30 until 2 p.m. and features kiddies rides, food stalls, cultural displays, giveaways and community info stalls. Organisers are encouraging people from across the region to come along and join the celebrations. The Southern Highlands is set to celebrate its rich horse racing heritage with the launch of the inaugural Southern Highlands Thoroughbred Festival, running from November 20 to December 6. The event will feature farm tours, trail rides, workshops and equine experiences across the region. Organisers say the festival will showcase the thoroughbred industry while supporting retired racehorse charity Horse Aid. That's your local news first. I'm Pete Andrea.
15: MacKillop Family Services. 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
19: Hi, I'm Phoebe Humphrey. Families and small businesses are feeling the squeeze from the latest interest rate hike. The Reserve Bank increased the cash rate for a fourth time this year to a 15-year high of 4.6%. Andrew McCullough from the Chamber of Commerce and Industry telling Seven, clearly more work needs to be done.
20: We've got to try to find a way to grow the economy more rapidly before we hit those capacity constraints and inflation starts rising. You know, we are hitting our speed limits and we're hardly getting out of second gear. So that's what we've got to do something about.
19: Three people will appear in a Sydney court today over a mistaken identity murder. 23-year-old Marco Tapia was killed during a home invasion in the city's south at the start of this month. Two men in their 20s and a 16-year-old boy have now been charged over the death. And Anthropic has warned its investors that its AI could pose existential risks to humanity. The tech company releasing its initial public offering filing, warning its models can behave unpredictably, including concealing or manipulating information and resisting to shut down.
16: Duplexes from $629,000. 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
19: In sport, Phoenix Crossland has learnt his fate at the NRL judiciary for that hip-drop tackle that hospitalised Nathan Cleary. The Knights player will miss the NRL Grand Final on Sunday against the Roosters after being handed a four-game ban. Bobby Hill has launched his AFL comeback. The former Magpie says he wants to return to the game after taking extended personal leave. And Australia's fallen to Brazil 4-2 in last night's international friendly in Brisbane. That's the latest news and sport.
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21: Between Conjole and Kiama, Princess Highway looking fairly good at this stage, going north and southbound. And from Vincentia, traffic not too bad on the Wool Road to Highlandport Road. Canberra Mountain, good run on Mossvale Road going east and westbound. And from the Southern Highlands, no problems on the Hume Motorway northbound. 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And they're now open in Wollongong, Vitree and Corrimal. That's the latest traffic with Stolze and Izzy for breakfast on Power FM.
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0: Warm temperatures expected across the Shoalhaven today. For our Wednesday, we are reaching tops of 29 degrees, nice and sunny, and max temps of 24 degrees in the Southern Highlands. No clouds in sight, mostly sunny conditions.
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0: Morning all, happy Wednesday. After 7:30 this morning, I'll have a brand new piece of audio for you to figure out with What the Beep Did They Say. We will reset to $50. This comes after Rob from Sanctuary Point took home $150 yesterday.
1: I'm going to go with kangaroo. Pretty sure I've heard this once before, a long time ago.
0: An Australian animal over there could bamboozle a lot of people. Let's have a listen.
4: Braden and Ethan Nelson say they were driving down Port Hudson Road when they noticed something race by in a drainage ditch.
23: He was like, there's a kangaroo on the side of the road. I was like, what the heck are you talking about?
0: Yes, that's it, Rob. That is the correct guess.
1: Awesome.
0: How bloody good, hey, bloody ripper. Well
1: absolutely
0: done, Rob.
1: Absolutely fantastic. Thank you.
0: Bless his cotton socks. He did so well. So it's a massive thank you to ActuAGL. We'll play very shortly. But on the other side of banners, I have two beautiful women standing by. They're doing some amazing work for the Ulladulla Milton Lions Club. What's happening this weekend? Why should get involved? They'll tell us inside the next 4 minutes. Stick around. It's Power FM.

0: It's the Power FM Breakfast Show with Izzy. For your Wednesday, you would see these next two guests out and about everywhere. They do some amazing work for the Ulladulla Milton Lions Club. Something big happening this weekend you should be getting involved in. Speaking to Simi and Laura this morning. Simi, tell us what's going on.
1: We put in a proposal to the council to do a community-led project, and we're up to 50% of the detailed plan, which we're allowed to go ahead and share with the community. We decided to run a little mini festival called the Brill Gathering. It's a free, family-friendly community event at the Lions Park to chance the locals to share their ideas for the future of the Lions Park. We really love this area and we really wanted to create something that brings people together. So this event celebrates what makes our community special while giving people a real opportunity to have a say in the future of Lions Park.
0: Well, you're on about the west side, about what's happening there. So if we could pan over to Laura, I believe you're going to be talking about the east side. There's a lot of songs that have come out about that, isn't there?
2: That's right. So on the day, we're going to have two stages set up. They'll start at 11 a.m. and finish at 10 p.m. So on one side, we're going to have some exercise classes set up there through the day. We'll have a dog demonstration at 11:30 in the morning. We're going to have the Ulladulla Chess Club. There's going to be a kids scavenger hunt, which will be under the fig tree. The kids can go there and then that will lead them right around the entire Lions Park so they can get a feel of what's going on in each of the different sections. We're also a registered art fest event, so we've actually got a few sculptures that are coming into the park, which are from We Make Metal Animals. And then there's a few more activities over on the other side, which Simi can chat about.
1: So I've got the west side, which is pretty cool over on this side. We've created lots of community consultation hubs throughout the park, so that's what we're sort of trying to highlight. That we've got a pump and jump track. You have to say that 10 times. So what we're trying to do is like activate these different areas just to show you what could be going on with the master plan. So yeah, we've got some bike activities and then we've got the skate park area. We've got a company coming down called Inflate and Skate. Mm-hmm. So they set up a couple of ramps, bring all their skate gear and they transition the kids from the grass onto the skate ramp, which is really quite cool. So it's amazing watching them actually get that confidence going from still to actually riding this ramp, which will be really exciting to see. Treading Lightly actually is coming down at 10 a.m. that morning too to do their usual tidy up. They usually run those on the first Sunday of every month, so they've decided to come down and join us.
0: You've got all the stops. Okay, can I ask, who's the promotions team? Because we might need a couple of you to come here and fix some things up here at the radio station.
2: People do think we're a little bit crazy for doing all this.
1: It's come together quite organically, don't you think, though, Laura?
2: One person leads us to the next person that leads us to the next person.
1: We really want to show the Shoalhaven Council that we've got this amazing community down here. We've got such a mixed demographic of people too, and you know, facilities like this down in the Lions Park, it really creates a community space for people to come together. And I think that's, you know, that's quite, it's really special, actually. We've really got a great community here. We've been really lucky too, because when we were thinking, because of course we've both got children and I grew up in Mollymook too, so as our community grows, which it is growing really quite quickly too, I think it's important that we have different areas for us to be able to go to and have something for our kids. When we thought about upgrading the playground and we went to council, we were just really lucky that there was actually a lady who had put a master plan together in 2015, and you know, that really gave us a great starting point and actually had more in there than what we'd really pictured.
0: Yeah, of course, we've heard.
1: Yeah, so it's really growing from there. And I think this Brill Gathering that we're putting on Sunday is really going to highlight, you know, how special this, how special this project could become if, Yeah, lots of community, you agree?
2: Yeah. Lots of people do community consultation, but you're just going and you're listening to some sort of speech.
0: Mm.
2: Whereas this way, the whole community can see what it would be like with the different areas. They can interact with it all, walk around, and, you know, they can see that we've still tried to keep lots of green space, which was what the community wanted. We don't want to remove any trees. It's still got that same open feel. So hopefully the community can see that on the weekend and then fill out the survey that will be there from council and support this project. And then together as a community, we can actually make it happen.
0: That's it. That's it. Actually being active about it, no longer passive, walk through the revised master plan, show support. The Boreal Gathering happening at Lions Park this Sunday from 11 a.m. to 10 p.m. Simi and Laura, I feel like we can talk forever. You guys are amazing. Thank you so much for joining me this morning. It's a pleasure.
1: Thank you.
2: Thanks, Izzy.
1: Thank you.
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1: ActuAGL lights up lives and powers moments right across the region. ActuAGL, the energy for around here. Stolzy and Izzy's, what the did they say?
0: Alrighty, time for this now. $50 is up for grabs. A massive thank you to ActuAGL. The jackpot has reset. I do have a brand new piece of audio for you to figure out. Have a listen.
2: Check this out, bud. You can totally see the outline for where the window was. They left us all the clues. Well, let's push this through all and right. We can bring the window back exactly as it was.
0: Oh, yeah, we're going over to America. Let's push beep through. If you think you know what the answer is, 442-33-949 is the number to call. You know what? I'll play it out once more.
2: Check this out, bud. You can totally see the outline for where the window was. They left us all the clues. Well, let's push this through all and right. We can bring the window back exactly as it was.
0: All right. Have a think about it. Let it settle for a bit and give me a call, 442-33-949. Peter Andrew is coming up next with all your latest local news.
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9: Local news first. Good morning, I'm Peter Andrea. While Federal Labor crows about a reduced budget deficit, Shoalhaven and Highlands mortgage holders are preparing for a deficit increase as interest rates hit a 15-year high. The RBA yesterday continued its attack on high inflation, upping interest rates to 4.6%. Shoalhaven-based SaltCare's Peter Dover says the fourth rate hike this year will put more pressure on families and homeless services.
10: There is simply nothing left in the budget. This latest rate rise will push more households to breaking point.
9: The New South Wales Libs have unveiled a tougher youth crime policy ahead of the state election. Kiama Liberal candidate Serena Copley says the party's adult crime, adult time plan would see young offenders charged with serious crimes face tougher penalties and district court trials.
11: If a young person commits a serious violent or property crime, there needs to be consequences that reflect the seriousness of that offence.
9: The Coalition says it'll double funding for youth diversion and rehab programs and increase the Community Safety Investment Fund to $10 million. Shoalhaven Heads locals have rallied in an attempt to get their pool open like Shoalhaven Council's other village pools. Council is citing cost savings for the delayed opening. Deputy Mayor Selena Clancy says it's not fair on locals.
12: This is just something that needs to be addressed. It doesn't pass the pub test. It's literally summer, school holidays, and Shoalhaven Heads pool is closed. We've got to do better than this.
9: Windjarrabi residents are being encouraged to give their old clothes a second life. Council's launching sewing repair and upcycling workshops aimed at reducing textile waste and keeping clothing out of landfill. The four beginner-friendly sessions will teach how to mend rips, replace buttons and creatively repair garments. The workshops start in October, tickets costing $15 per session. And a day of culture, entertainment and community spirit is planned for Wreck Bay today. The Wreck Bay Aboriginal Community Council's delayed NAIDOC celebration will include food, giveaways, cultural activities and rides for the kiddies from 9:30 until 2 p.m. Council's encouraging South Coast residents to attend and celebrate. That's your local news first. I'm Pete Andrea.
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13: Hi, I'm Phoebe Humphrey. Aussie borrowers have been hit with a $47,000 blow to their buying power following the latest interest rate hike. The Reserve Bank lifted the cash rate by 25 basis points to 4.6% yesterday, a 15-year high. Kristen O'Connell from the Anti-Poverty Centre is urging the federal government to relax penalties for those on welfare.
14: We're talking about really easy problems to solve. A bit of financial relief, a bit of relief from the pressure of being forced to do compulsory activities would make a massive difference to people's mental health and would take pressure off so many systems.
13: The jury in the trial of alleged double murderer Beau Lamar Condon is set to visit the Sydney house where the alleged killings took place. The former police officer is accused of shooting Jesse Baird and Luke Davies at their home in 2024. The visit is expected to take place early next month. And Aussie parents are being warned over the dangers of e-scooters. New research has revealed more than a quarter of all injured riders were under 16, the youngest just 3 years old.
2: Quality duplexes from $629,000. Cavalier Homes, your Shoalhaven duplex specialist.
13: In sport, Manchester City could lose three of its Premier League titles after being found guilty of the league's financial rules. The club is facing sanctions after it was found guilty of mocking up sham contracts to inflate earnings and concealing the true state of its finances. The period of offending is between 2009 and 2018. And the Knights will be without their leading tackler in Sunday's NRL Grand Final against the Roosters, with Phoenix Crossland handed a four-match ban at the NRL judiciary. It follows a hip-drop tackle that left Nathan Cleary in hospital. That's the latest news and sport.
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15: Come along the Princess Highway, looking okay. North and southbound around Turpentine Road. Now we're at Princess Highway, getting a little busy at times. Northbound at Callender Street and Moss Street. Glen Quarry, no problems on Sheepcross Road. Between Barrel and Meadowgong, Barrel Road is clear. And from the Southern Highlands, you'll have a good run on the Hume Motorway going north and the southbound. 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That's the last traffic of Stolzy and Izzy for breakfast on Power FM.
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18: Tops of 25 degrees today in the Southern Highlands. Nice and sunny, currently sitting at 11 degrees in Barrel, and hot temps of 29 degrees forecast for the Shoalhaven, currently sitting at 13 in St. George's Basin.
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18: Hello, top of the morning to you and happy last day of September. 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Tomorrow, get in your pinches and your punches and the first day of months. You're with Izzy on Power FM. Coming up this half hour, Stephen Fenwick from The Tech Guide will be joining me. All things technology. Aussies warned, please keep all of your info safe. And do not answer any scammers, okay? Stephen will have more details coming up inside the next 10 to 15 minutes. But right now, Marianne from Nowra is standing by. $50 is up for grabs with What the Beep Did They Say? We'll play shortly. But this man is coming to Australia next year, the new romantic tour. He's a short king, but he's got a lot of energy. It's Bruno Mars on Power FM.

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1: AGL lights up lives and powers moments right across the region. AGL, the energy for around here. Stolzy and Izzy's, what the did they say?
0: Oya playing for $50 this morning with What the Beep Did They Say. It's a massive thank you to AGL. Here is our brand new piece of audio.
2: Check this out, bud. You can totally see the outline for where the window was. They left us all the clues. Well, let's push this through, all and right. We can bring the window back exactly as it was.
0: Marianne from Nowra is on the phone line having a go this morning. Hi, Marianne.
3: Hi.
0: What's on the agenda today?
3: School holidays, you know, kids home.
0: Yes, family duties, trying to keep them occupied.
3: Absolutely.
0: Well, let's see if we can put $50 into your back pocket, all right? Some couple of things to be spending it on. Would you like me to play out the audio once more?
3: That would be great. Thank you.
2: Check this out, bud. You can totally see the outline for where the window was. They left us all the clues. Well, let's push this through, all and right. We can bring the window back exactly as it was.
0: They sound very southern, very Texas-like. Do you happen to know what the missing word is, Marianne?
3: Look, no, I don't. I'm just going to take a stab in the dark here and say chair.
0: Chair, okay? Because it seems like they're by a window. If you push the chair through. In past, if the beep is still in the piece of audio, it means that chair is incorrect, okay? But if it's there, then it's there, then it's right. Okay, have a listen. We'll see if it's right.
2: Check this out, bud. You can totally see the outline for where the window was. They left us all the clues. Well, let's push this through, all and right. We can bring the window back exactly as it was.
0: It's a good guess, but unfortunately, it's the incorrect one, Marianne.
3: Oh, that's a shame, isn't it?
0: It is, it is. But that means we play for $100 tomorrow, so it jackpots by 50.
3: Wow. Good luck, everyone that plays tomorrow.
0: Thanks, Marianne. Thanks so much for calling up and playing along. Have a good day.
3: Thanks, Izzy. Bye.
0: Bye. Bye. It's a massive thank you to AGL, lights up lives and powers moments right across the region. AGL, the energy for around here, $100 up for grabs tomorrow.
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0: The place to go to stay in the know is techguide.com. Stephen Fenwick, how are we for a Wednesday?
2: Good morning. You're going well, Izzy. How are you?
0: Yeah, I'm not too bad, thank you. But it looks like Australians are still falling victim to new scams, and they're actually calling cyber criminals. Now, how on earth are we falling for this, Stephen?
2: Yeah, it's called the callback scam. It's increasing. Last year, there was 29% of all email-based scams. This year, 45%. So how it works is a person receives an email about something like an unauthorized purchase, an unpaid invoice, your bank has unusual activity, or a failed subscription payment. And so in the message, it contains a number to call so that if you want to respond to the problem quickly. Now, a lot of people, they react to this rather than checking if it's real. A lot of people just ring that number thinking, well, I want to sort this out right now, and they call that number, and they're talking to a cyber criminal who then moves to the next stage of the scam. So they confirm that your number, they got your number, they know it's real. They can go, then they go through a script and try to get more information out of you and other financial details, and you go from there. So we're doing the work for them. In all the years, people have been taught, don't click on a suspicious link. Yeah. Don't answer a call you don't know. But now this scam has us calling the cyber criminal, so we've got to be really careful. There's some tips there. This is Telstra research as well behind this. There's some tips that Telstra has also found, has also supplied as well, just keep yourself safe.
0: So keep security codes to yourself, be wary of instructions to move money, all sorts of things, and just
2: check, just take a breath. Check to see if it's real. Like if you're, I've had these messages say, oh yeah, your ANZ bank account has been offline, and I'm thinking, well, I'm not an ANZ customer, mate, so I know it's a scam. But if they had said another bank, and I'm thinking, oh, hang on a minute, that's my bank, then what I would do is check with the bank first, rather than taking their word for it. Check your subscription, check your credit card, check your bank before you react.
0: And if anything, just hang up. Just hang up and
2: exactly
0: look.
2: Right. That's it. That's the one.
0: And lastly, Vodafone is launching Australia's first 48th month interest-free mobile device payment. Now, I'm with Vodafone. What does this mean? Oh, great. There you go. So yeah. What does this mean, and why this long, Stephen?
2: Well, normally you can get 12 months, 24 months, 36 months. So 1, 2, or 3 years for your plan. Vodafone have decided, you know, with the current situation, smartphones are getting more expensive. Like the iPhone Duo is out in a few weeks. That's going to be $3,500. That's the starting price. So people who want to jump on board and buy a flagship phone, they've now got even longer to pay it off. So it helped. And that in conjunction with the fact that we're holding on to our devices longer. Mm. Like, it's on average, we're holding on to our phones for 3.5 to 4 years now. So this plays into that also. So if you buy, you use the plan at the end of the 4 years, it's time to upgrade your phone for many people. And so it just gives you a chance to spread out the payments and make it cheaper monthly, the cheaper monthly cost for you, your plan and your device repayments, and just helps people get into a better phone and paid off over a longer period.
0: More flexibility, which I like. More options.
2: Absolutely, yeah. I'm Vodafone like you. I'm Vodafone because they've got nothing beats their $5 a day roaming. Like when I travel a lot, so I fly all around the world, and I'm able to use my phone as if I'm back in Australia for $5 a day. So I didn't want to mean this to be a free ad for Vodafone. I'm just telling you why. I'm just telling you why I'm a Vodafone customer. That no one else can match that.
0: No, I'm sure that the local Vodafone team will be listening. They have sent me flowers in the past, so they'll really
2: nice. Well, I hope I get a little something out of it then too, eh?
0: Techguide.com.au, the place to go to stay in the know. Go and have a look at all the latest articles.

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1: In Excess on Power FM for your Wednesday. Now, unlike the lyric where Michael Hutchins says, can't think at all, well, you're going to need that playing Scatterbrain next. 44233949 is the number to call. The phone line is open. We need all that brain power. Have your brain food. Get your entire thought process going. $750 is up for grabs. 44233949 is the number to call and play along. Peter Andrew is next with all your latest local news.
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16: Morning, I'm Pete Andrea, first in local. While Treasurer Jim Chalmers talks up a better-than-expected budget deficit, families across the Shoalhaven and Highlands have been hit with the fourth interest rate increase this year. The RBA hiking up the official cash rate to 4.6% as it continues its battle to bring down inflation. For many local families, according to SaltCare's Peter Dover, that increase could see families struggle even more. A Liberal election candidate says community safety must be a top priority in the Kiama electorate. Serena Copley's thrown support behind the coalition's proposed adult crime, adult time policy, introducing tougher penalties for young offenders convicted of serious crimes. Ms. Copley says residents across the region deserve to feel safe in their homes.
17: But this policy isn't just about tougher consequences. Early intervention and rehabilitation are absolutely critical if we're going to break the cycle of offending and reduce reoffending.
16: Measures to protect contamination into the Shoalhaven River are being used to bring the old Nowra Bridge back to its former glory. Contractors installing a sealed containment enclosure around one section of the bridge at a time to stop fallout into the river as painters get to work on the 142-year-old structure. Kiama MP Caitlin McInerney says the Nowra Bridge is getting Sydney Harbour Bridge treatment.
18: Really important during this process that we do make sure we're protecting the river and that none of the away from the current bridge's restoration gets in the river.
16: Well, and Dilley Shire Council's pushing for stronger ties between Western Sydney and the Illawarra, part of the New South Wales Government's draft Illawarra-Shoalhaven plan. Council says Wallandilly is ideally positioned between the Western Sydney Aerotropolis and Port Kembla and wants better transport links, infrastructure planning and public transport investment to support future growth. And a new tourism event is aiming to put the Southern Highlands horse culture in the spotlight. The Southern Highlands Thoroughbred Festival will run over 3 weekends from late November, giving visitors access to breeding farms, training facilities and horse-related activities. Organisers say the festival has strong industry backing and is expected to become a major draw card for the region. Local news first, I'm Pete Andrea.
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21: Hi, I'm Phoebe Humphrey. The federal government insists Australia's economic position is stronger than most countries following yesterday's rate hike. The Reserve Bank lifted the cash rate to a 15-year high of 4.6% in a bid to tackle inflation. Housing Minister Claire O'Neill telling Seven interest rates are only one part of the picture.
22: Canada's got lower interest rates than Australia. They've also got an unemployment rate of 7%. We've got a lot of economic issues facing our country. I would never downplay them, but I will also tell your viewers at home, I would prefer to be Australia than any other country in the world.
21: Three people will appear in a Sydney court today over a mistaken identity murder. 23-year-old Marco Tapia was killed during a home invasion in the city's south at the start of this month. Two men in their 20s and a 16-year-old boy have now been charged over the death. And police investigating the Sydney Swans hotel scandal in Victoria are yet to file a brief of evidence with prosecutors. No charges have been laid since the alleged sexual assault in August. All players maintain their innocence.
23: Quality duplexes from $629,000. 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
21: In sport, Phoenix Crossland has learnt his fate at the NRL judiciary for that hip drop tackle that hospitalised Nathan Cleary. The Knights player will miss the NRL Grand Final on Sunday after being handed a 4-game ban. And Bobby Hill has launched his AFL comeback. The former Magpie says he wants to return the game after taking extended personal leave. The 26-year-old has told Nine he's ready.
24: Pretty confident I can show what I can do, if not even better, and win games for teams.
21: That's the latest news and sport.
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25: In the Bombardier, no problems on Ullal Road and Bowlong Road. Milton, down the Princess Highway, getting busy at times, north and southbound as you make your way through the shopping area. Glen Quarry, Tourist Road, you have a good run to Mount Murray. And from the Southern Highlands, no problems on the Hume motorway going north and southbound. You wouldn't operate a chainsaw blindfolded, so why dig without searching? 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That's Les Traffic with Stoles in Izzy for breakfast on Power FM.
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1: Things are heating up across the Shoal Haven for your Wednesday. Tops of 29 degrees in Holmes Beach right now. It's sitting at 15. And in the Southern Highlands, mostly sunny conditions, reaching tops of 25. In Fitzroy Falls, it's 11 degrees.
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1: Good morning, buongiorno to all of you across the Shoal Haven and Southern Highlands. Just a quick reminder that this is happening on our Facebook page right now.
23: AGL lights up lives and powers moments right across the region. AGL, the energy for around here. Stolzy and Izzy's, what the did they say?
1: If I can control the buttons here properly in front of me, we'll get there eventually. Yes, two songs doing battle at the moment on our Facebook page, 949 Power FM. Vote for the anthem that you want to hear in a couple of moments' time. Of course, we are talking about all things finals footy. Fever, hysteria is happening. The Dally M happening in Sydney tonight as well. So it's only fitting. The two songs that are doing battle this morning. The first one you can give a thumbs up reaction to.
2: And we raised four corners of the globe for the Holy Grail.
1: Hunters and Collectors Holy Grail. It's been in the lead this entire time. But this next song has gone neck and neck. We are now at the same amount of votes for Queen's We Are The Champions.
2: We are the champions.
1: 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If you want to hear Queen's We Are The Champions, give it a love heart reaction. 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We don't play We Are The Champions very often. Your votes, your winning song, we played out at 8:20 this morning. So head to our Facebook page at 949 Power FM. The votes are currently tied. So, yeah, exciting stuff. Someone else that's exciting, of course, we've got $750 up for grabs. Our Scatterbrain contestant is standing by. They are very familiar with the game. Let's see if they can take home the jackpot this morning. It's Power FM. Stick around.

0: 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The best way to be starting your Wednesday is here on Power FM. 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In the morning,
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0: $750 is the pristine sum of money that we are playing for this morning. Let's track down to Ulladulla. The beautiful Cheryl's on the phone line. Hi, Cheryl. How are we?
2: Good morning. Yes, great.
0: So how's Ulladulla looking this morning? Stunning, I presume?
2: Fantastic. I've just had my morning swim at Mollymook Beach. So sun's shining. It's going to be a great day.
0: I'm not jealous at all. I am not jealous at all. Well, let's see if we can make it even better with $750.
2: Sounds good.
0: All right, Cheryl, you know the drill. One letter, 10 questions, 30 seconds to get them all right. All your answers have to start with the same letter that I give you. You can't use the same word twice. We have to take your first answer. You can pass a question if you don't know. And if we have time, we'll come straight back to it, okay?
2: Yep, sounds good.
0: Awesome. And the letter that you're playing with today is the letter W.
2: Okay, W for Wendy.
0: That's it. It's a popular, popular female name. W for Wendy. All right. I will make sure I've got everything here with me and we'll get things started. For $750 with the letter W, name for us a movie title.
2: Wolverine.
0: A game show.
2: Wheel of Fortune.
0: An insect.
2: Wasp.
0: A word that ends with E.
2: Whale.
0: A music group.
2: Wham.
0: An A-League soccer team.
2: Western Sydney Wanderers.
0: A tree.
2: Willow.
0: A sports person.
2: Wally Lewis.
0: An Australian TV presenter.
2: Oh, Wahad Ali.
0: Yes.
2: Darn it.
0: We've just run out of time there. You were flying through those.
2: Yeah. I have had W before. So.
0: Good. I like the confidence. Yeah. Yes. The last two categories for those playing along at home as well. An Australian TV presenter, Waleed Ali, of course, Will Anderson. And lastly, Cheryl, the category of a beach would have come up. What guess would you have given?
2: Washerwoman's beach.
0: That's it.
2: Yeah, that would have taken a while, maybe.
0: No, you're absolutely fine. Well, you're a fierce player, scatterbrain player. That's for sure, Cheryl. Thank you so much for calling up and playing along. Just unable to part with the money this morning.
2: No worries. Have a great day.
0: Thanks, you too. Enjoy the beach.
2: I will. Bye.
0: It's a massive thank you to New Image Kitchens and Shoalhaven Gas. 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
5: 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How are you going?
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Well, yesterday we saw Sydney Roosters fans and Newcastle Knights fans walk across the Sydney Harbour Bridge. The Newcastle Knights making it to the grand final for the first time in 25 years. The Dally M is on tonight. Look, I don't come from a state that barracks for the NRL, but I know how much it means to you and to this community and, of course, to New South Wales, the state. Yes, I'm doing my bit of service here. But the two songs that were going head-to-head today was Queen's We Are The Champions. Love heart reactions for those that want to hear Queen, but it's not the winner today. By a sliver of votes, your choice for this week's Power Play. We are going back to the year of 1993 with Hunters and Collectors' Holy Grail. Thank you to all of those that got involved. Enjoy. Enjoy. It's Power FM. The Holy Grail. Thank you to all of those that got involved. Enjoy. 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It's Power FM.

0: Anthem that's become an iconic staple of Australian sports culture. And your pick for Power Play this week, Hunters and Collectors, Holy Grail. Thanks to all those that have gotten involved. And again, a massive thank you to the Nowra Farmers Market. I have two more songs to advocate for next Wednesday. Peter Andrew is coming up next with all your latest local news. Stay tuned.
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4: Morning, I'm Pete Andrea, first in local. While Treasurer Jim Chalmers talks up a better-than-expected budget deficit, families across the Shoalhaven and Highlands have been hit with the fourth interest rate increase this year. The RBA hiking up the official cash rate to 4.6%. For many local families, according to SaltCare's Peter Dover, that increase is a tipping point.
5: At SaltCare, we are already seeing record numbers of people reaching out for help this financial year. Last financial year alone, we assisted more than 17,000 residents across the Shoalhaven. Families are struggling with housing, food, electricity and basic costs of living. And for many, there is simply nothing left in the budget.
4: The Wreck Bay Aboriginal Community Council is inviting locals to celebrate a delayed NAIDOC week at a community event today. The free event runs from 9.30 until 2pm. It features kiddies rides, food stalls, cultural displays, giveaways and community info stalls. Organisers are encouraging people from across the region to come along and join the celebrations. The historic Nowra Bridge has entered one of the most significant phases of its revitalisation. The same specialised repainting process used to protect the world-famous Sydney Harbour Bridge is about to get underway on the Shoalhaven landmark. Kiama MP Caitlin McInerney says specialist contractors are installing a containment enclosure around one section of the bridge at a time.
6: Crews are beginning to remove the existing paint and then carrying out detailed inspections to make sure that the bridge structure is sound, and then we start repainting and we're making sure that we contain what comes off and repainting it and giving it that new lease of life.
4: The Southern Highlands is set to celebrate its rich horse racing heritage with the launch of the inaugural Southern Highlands Thoroughbred Festival. Running from November 20 until December 6, the event will feature farm tours, trail rides, workshops and equine experiences across the region. Organisers say the festival will showcase the thoroughbred industry while supporting retired racehorse charity Horse Aid. That is your local news first. I'm Pete Andrea.
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8: Hi, I'm Phoebe Humphrey. The opposition leader is piling the pressure on the federal government on the back of the latest interest rate hike. It comes as the Prime Minister and Treasurer have pointed to the war in Iran, adding to inflationary pressures. Angus Taylor telling the ABC this is a domestic problem.
9: Interest rates were rising again before the Middle East crisis, and the Reserve Bank governor made it very clear that there were already pressures in the economy driving up inflation and interest rates before that. This has been homegrown inflation.
8: Donald Trump says he doesn't want to work with China when it comes to governing AI. The US president rejecting calls following his meeting with Xi Jinping last week. Trump insists it would make it harder for American companies.
10: If we do that, we're going to be giving a lot of secrets that we have that they just would want to have, or anybody else.
8: And a family has raised the alarm for a 30-year-old Aussie hiker missing in Peru. Melbourne's Jordan Yap was last seen on day two of a 10-day solo hike.
11: Quality duplexes from $629,000. 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
8: In sport, the Knights will be without Phoenix Crossland in Sunday's NRL Grand Final against the Roosters after he was handed a four-match ban at the judiciary. It follows a hip drop tackle that left Nathan Cleary needing surgery. The Tassie Devils have unveiled their first eight AFL signings in Hobart. The young players will be part of the club's first season when Tassie joins the league in 2028. And the Socceroos have fallen to Brazil 4-2 in their second friendly in Brisbane. A record 52,000 strong crowd packed into Suncorp Stadium. That's the latest news and sport.
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11: Falls Creek, Jervis Bay Road moving steadily to the Princess Highway. South Nowra Princess Highway starting at busiest times. Northbound Hillcrest Avenue. Also Nowra Princess Highway, Callan Street and Moss Street. And also Kangaroo Valley, Mossvale Road in both directions. And for the Southern Highlands, no problems on the Hume Motorway going north and southbound. This week at IGA, get Primo Shortcut Rindless Bacon, 750 grams half price, just 840. 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That's less traffic. With Stoles in Izzy for breakfast on Power FM.
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13: No matter where you're waking up today, it's going to be a beautiful day. We are reaching tops of 29 degrees in the Shoalhaven, 25 expected in the Southern Highlands.
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13: Good morning. Just a quick trending recap. What's happening in the news at the moment? Celine Dion has opened Paris Fashion Week overseas with this beautiful performance. Her return to the stage after a little while after her diagnosis of stiff person syndrome. So it's great to see Celine Dion back on stage. Paris Fashion Week is happening until the 6th of October. Not so great news for Manchester City fans this morning and for the club itself. They've been found guilty of arranging sham contracts in financial breaches. 114 breaches to be exact. This is the biggest scandal in Premier League history. They have 2 days to overturn the decision. A number of penalties, a number of fines they could be given, different types of penalties that they're usually used to taking, or they can be completely expelled from the Premier League. Like, completely. See you later. They don't exist anymore. So, massive news coming out overseas as well in regards to that. And something brand new to be adding to the watch list, Matthew Perry's Netflix documentary set to be released on October 27. The trailer has been released overnight, so something you can go and watch, his sister paying tribute to him throughout the entire documentary. So, yeah, there we go. That's everything that's happening. Quick recap in regards to trending. But on the other side of Miley Cyrus, we'll have double passes to go to the junior AMTC production of Alice in Wonderland. First, he's currently touring Australia. It's Noah Kahan, The Great Divide on Power FM for your Wednesday. Good morning.

0: Breakfast Show with Izzy for your Wednesday. This week has been all about... Who gave me this gig? I don't know. Alice in Wonderland, of course, the Junior Albatross Musical Theatre Company's production of Alice in Wonderland. It's captivating, it's witty, there's going to be a multitude of musical genres that really drives the narrative as Alice questions her identity. The cast is over 100 young performers, they're going to fill the stage with colour, magic, movement and song. And one of those performers is Scarlett. She's aged 14. She's our Alice in this year's production. I spoke to her yesterday.
1: Well, I love how curious she is and how many questions she always asks. It's great to kind of act a bit clueless at times. Luckily, since it's the holidays, I have a bit of a break for now. So this week is all about Alice. I have a few upcoming rehearsals. My first rehearsal on the actual stage is on Wednesday, so that's really exciting. It'll be a lot of mixed feelings, I reckon. Thank you.
0: She's beautiful. 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The perfect way to be spending the school holidays on 44233949. 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

0: There is heaps going on in both of our beautiful regions of the Shoalhaven and Southern Highlands, but something that is going to captivate audiences is the junior AMTC production of Alice in Wonderland happening at the Shoalhaven Entertainment Centre from tomorrow, which is really exciting. Tanya from Kalbarra, how are we this morning?
1: I'm very well, thank you. How are you?
0: I'm good. How's it looking down in Kalbarra? Beautiful, I'm sure.
1: It is a sensational day.
0: And do you have young kids yourself, Tanya?
1: No, but I have young grandchildren.
0: Oh, gorgeous. How old are they?
1: They range from like 6 months to 14.
0: Oh, wow. How beautiful is that? Would you like to grab yourself a double pass to Alice in Wonderland tomorrow?
1: That would be amazing. Thank you so much.
0: They are all yours. Enjoy the show and enjoy it with the grandkiddies.
1: Awesome. Thank you.
0: You're most welcome. 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I'll have the final pass to go tomorrow. Thanks, Tanya.

0: little bit of electric guitar. Take that into your Wednesday. You've been with Izzy on the Power FM Breakfast Show right here on 94.9. Oh, great to have your company. And, of course, we will have $750 up for grabs once again tomorrow. What the beep did they say? Has jackpotted to $100. So keep your guesses coming. But that doesn't mean that all the best music stops here. This one goes out to the one I love. Your 20-song music marathon is coming up next, and we'll go back to the year of 1987 with R.E.M. Calvin Harris and Sam Smith are in there as well. Calvin Harris announcing Australian tour dates for next February, and your girl may or may not have gotten tickets. Yeah. And my last little spiel, they performed alongside Kylie Minogue in the AFL Grand Final pre-game entertainment only a few days ago. G Flip, she's in there too. Keeping all the best vibes coming here on Power FM for your Wednesday. Have a great day. We'll see you tomorrow. Bye.
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13: Local news first. Good morning, I'm Pete Andrea. While Federal Labor crows about a reduced budget deficit, Shoalhaven and Highlands mortgage holders are preparing for a deficit increase as interest rates hit a 15-year high. The RBA yesterday continued its attack on high inflation, upping interest rates to 4.6%. Shoalhaven-based Salt Care's Peter Dover says the fourth rate hike this year will put more pressure on families.
14: There is simply nothing left in the budget. This latest rate rise will push more households to breaking point.
13: The New South Wales Liberals have unveiled a tougher youth crime policy ahead of the state election. Kiama Liberal candidate Serena Copley says the party's adult crime, adult time plan would see young offenders charged with serious crimes facing tougher penalties and district court trials.
15: If a young person commits a serious violent or property crime, there needs to be consequences that reflect the seriousness of that offence.
13: The Coalition says it'll double funding for youth diversion and rehab programs and increase the Community Safety Investment Fund to $10 million. Shoalhaven Heads locals have rallied in an attempt to get their pool open, like Shoalhaven Council's other village pools. Council is citing cost savings for the delayed opening. Deputy Mayor Selena Clancy says it's not fair on locals.
4: This is just something that needs to be addressed. It doesn't pass the pub test. It's literally summer, school holidays, and Shoalhaven Heads pool is closed. We've got to do better than this.
13: And Whinjacaribee residents are being encouraged to give their old clothes a second life. Council's launching sewing repair and upcycling workshops aimed at reducing textile waste and keeping clothing out of landfill. The four beginner-friendly sessions will teach how to mend rips, replace buttons, and creatively repair garments. The workshops start in October. Tickets are costing around $15 per session. That is your local news first. I'm Pete Andrea.
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0: Hi, I'm Phoebe Humphrey. Small business owners will be among those hit the hardest by the latest interest rate hike. The Reserve Bank lifted the cash rate to a 15-year high of 4.6% yesterday in a bid to bring down inflation. Andrew McCullough from the Chamber of Commerce and Industry says business owners will be feeling the squeeze.
16: We know that in the past 12 months, about one-third of all small businesses have considered closing their doors. Something like this only makes it worse.
0: They're on Seven. Police have made a major breakthrough in the alleged mistaken identity killing of a Sydney uni student. Two men and a teenage boy have been charged with a string of serious offences, including murder. 23-year-old Marco Tapia was shot dead during a home invasion on September 1. He had no links to Sydney's underworld. Police believe he wasn't the intended victim. And Manchester City has been found guilty of all financial rule breach charges. The club could be stripped of all of its Premier League titles within the period of offending, which includes their 2012, 14 and 18 titles.
1: Quality duplexes from $629,000. 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
0: In sport, Phoenix Crossland has expressed remorse after being handed a four-game ban at the NRL judiciary last night. The Knights player will miss the grand final against the Roosters following a hip-drop tackle on Nathan Cleary.
17: Fair hearing. Obviously apologise to Nathan and the Panthers and, more importantly, the games and the fans. Terrible start to the most important week of the year due to myself.
0: And Tasmania has revealed its first AFL signings ahead of the club's inaugural 2028 season. Eight youngsters have been unveiled to be a key part of the 19th AFL team. That's the latest news and sport.
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0: Warmer conditions expected for the Shoalhaven today. We are reaching tops of 29 degrees, light winds and mostly sunny conditions for the Southern Highlands, max temps of 25.
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